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I had something happen to me earlier. 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It's a Monday. 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
1: And right now we're talking about the little things that just make our day. Those simple pleasures that really put a smile on your face. For me, when a stranger compliments your outfit, I just got this new little cute set that I'm wearing today. And it's just always nice to get a compliment, especially when you put yourself together, you're feeling good. That's just like the cherry on top, right? What about you? What's a simple pleasure that really boosts your mood?
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0: 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Beauty with an IE, no I in the B on social.
1: JY, turn me up. 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
1: And I love this trend online because I feel like more people need it to be not caring so much. It is the things that I don't care about, blank, and you fill it in, right? 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
1: And things I don't care about. This is a trend online. I jotted down a few of my own. I would like to hear from you as well. So let me know the things that you don't care about. Beauty with an IE, no Y in the beats. And this is things you might care about, but they don't affect me. Dogs, my dog in particular, on my couch or my bed. My dog sleeps with me. My dog goes on the couch. We keep him clean. We keep our place clean. I'm able to wash my sheets and my couch cushions, like the outside of them. So we're good. Also, paper straws. I'm sorry. It doesn't make sense. In a plastic cup, you're giving me a paper straw. They're still plastic. And at least if you're going to give me an environmentally friendly straw, give me a metal one or give me one of the, like, I think it's seaweed or something it's made out of. Something that's not going to dissolve in my drink, please. Also, dressing up every day. I'm definitely not going to get all dressed up if no one's going to see me and I'm not going anywhere. If I'm just running errands or if I'm coming into work here in the studio and I'm just chilling out for the day, like today, no plans tonight. My hair is slicked back with hair oil in it because I'm going to wash it tonight. I'm in some loungewear, got some sneakers on, no makeup on. My skin is just hydrated and moisturized. And that's fine because I know that I can get ready if I wanted to. I just don't today. What about you guys? What are some things you don't care about? We're talking about that today. Hit me up. Beauty with an IE, no Y in the beats on social.

0: in the meantime, going home to eat leftover barbecue. We grilled so much this weekend, which is great because now it's like food prep, dinner prep, all the things for the next few days. So yeah, easy dinner on a Monday. What else can you ask for? I'll catch you guys back here tomorrow. In the meantime, follow me on social, Beauty with an IE, no Y in the beat.
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She's released her new perfume named after her song called In Her Mood. Who's got it? How does it smell? You know I'm into perfumes. Okay, Young Thug, he's fighting in court. That's coming up.

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0: Vanessa on air.
1: All right, now, Camilo, your daughter is in college. Let's fast forward a little bit. It's her wedding day. You plan on walking her down the aisle? I take you as a traditional dad, right?
2: You know how expensive weddings are? Of course I'm walking down that aisle.
1: What would you do if you were running late and then your daughter was over it? She was done waiting for you, so she decided to walk down the aisle without you.
2: Oh, there's a big problem. There's going to be a big problem in that altar.
1: This scenario actually happened. It was a story on Reddit of a mom that was supposed to walk her daughter down the aisle, but she missed it because she was late and the daughter decided to do it herself. Now, let me give you the full context. The daughter tried waiting, but the officiant had another wedding to make, so the daughter was under a whole lot of pressure. She had to make a decision, so that's what she did. Is the daughter wrong?
2: Absolutely wrong. I would have waited, stalled, talked to the priest, talked to everybody.
1: What about the mom? You don't think she was wrong?
2: Nessie, you gotta wait. We brought this child to this planet.
1: Okay, so you're on the mom's side. I just want you to know that the mom came up with a million reasons why she was late, but ultimately it was all because she was not ready all the way, and that's why she was late. I'm on the daughter's side. Mom kept playing around and the officiant had to go. Maybe the wedding was never going to happen, so she had to make the right decision. Camilo, all that to say, don't be late to your daughter's wedding, okay?
2: Got it.
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sued by Lil Wayne's former tour bus driver over a shooting that happened on Wayne's bus almost 10 years ago. The driver is claiming that Young Thug and Birdman were responsible for the shooting. Although no one was injured, he is claiming severe emotional distress and is seeking damages. Young Thug's lawyers are currently trying to have this case dismissed, but a judge has not yet ruled on the request. We'll keep you updated as more information comes in.

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El Paso's home for all the hits.

0: It's time for...
1: Check it out.
0: Swipe left. Do not date.
1: Okay, so I want to hear about your date. It was all bad. All right, that's why you're calling. This is Swipe Left, and I got Jared on the line. What's going on?
2: Hey, Nessa. Jared. I had the most bizarre date ever. Girl was really cute. Everything was flowing good. Conversation was good. I just couldn't help but have the feeling that she just kept, like, looking over my shoulder and wasn't real focused on me, and it turns out I was right. Halfway through the date, she confessed to me her parents are here at the same bar we are watching us.
1: Whoa, okay, that's creepy.
2: Yeah, kind of like it was like a live audition or something, like they were there to secretly evaluate me or something.
1: Were they there purposely, or did you guys just happen to be at the same restaurant at the same time?
2: No, like it was weird seeing an older couple like that in the bar that we were at. There was no way that was accidental.
1: Wait, maybe they wanted to make sure she was okay and safe. You know, in this day and age, there's weird stuff happening out here.
2: We all have the safety phone calls from our besties. Come on, my buddies were texting me, hey, is she cool? And at first I was like, yeah, you know, everything's all right. And then when I got back and told them what happened, it was quite the conversation.
1: Now, did you actually have a conversation with her parents since they were there?
2: Oh, yeah, they came over, they ended up sitting with us. The good part is her pops must have liked me, he picked up the tab. But other than that, like, the first date, so awkward.

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1: Cross my heart, hope to die. 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
0: Stay solid, never lie to you. 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

Shakira donating $1 million to help her home country of Colombia after the damages that were caused by a recent earthquake. And the money's going to go towards rebuilding schools and helping families out.

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2: Listen, we've been talking about this for a long time, AI, artificial intelligence, and really how it's going to take over everybody's job, okay? So much so that people cannot tell the difference between what's real and fake online because AI is so good. There was a study done, and basically 40% of people got fooled by AI-generated faces. They couldn't tell if it was real or fake. I mean, it is getting to a very scary point right now.
3: Nessa, why do they want to replace us? Why?
2: It's cheaper and, you know, technically more efficient. You could just get more things done at a lower cost. I mean, that's in essence what's going on. So I was also wondering, how scary is AI? Should we be concerned about our privacy? Is it taking all of our data? And I just had a conversation with an ambassador of OpenAI, which, you know, are the makers of ChatGPT, all about AI, Abron, and he actually told me whether or not we should be worried about AI invading our privacy. Here's what he said.
4: Your privacy is already at risk even without AI. We're on our phone every day scanning, fingerprinting all the time, and we're giving bio data to our phones, bio data to our car. Your phone is tracking your eye movements and creating a heat map on your phone to track where your eye goes to the most.
1: Wow.
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Gatsby are having a massive year and it's paying off. They're nominated for an MTV VMA award for best collaboration, and that's going to be happening on Sunday, September 27th. I hope they win it all.

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0: It's time for I'm Over It.
1: All right, so this is your safe space to vent about whatever's bothering you. That's why we have this here called I'm Over It. And I got Mike on the line. What's going on?
2: Oh, man, I travel a lot for work. And I am so over people just crowding around the airport gate before the flight. You know these people, and apparently there are many of them. Everyone has their assigned seats, or if you're flying Southwest, your group, you know. I'm just trying to stay out of the fray. I'm not trying to, you know, get swarmed by a bunch of
1: right.
2: people, and then everyone, hey, what number are you? What number are you? And then, you know, when people tell you their number, you're like, well, you haven't even been called yet. What are you doing in line right now?
1: Right.
2: It's just a pain in that to try to navigate through these people, and it makes getting on the, it ends up holding the whole process up, you know?
1: Oh, yeah, for sure.
2: And I'm sick of these people that mob the gate, and they just magically think that by being there, their mere presence is going to, like, upgrade their ticket, you know? Everyone has a boarding pass. It's not a Willy Wonka golden ticket. I mean...

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murder for hire trial has been going on, and prosecutors are accusing him of arranging a retaliatory shooting back in 2022 that left one person dead. The latest is that Dirk has pled not guilty, and he denies paying anyone to carry out the shooting. And we'll see how the case plays out, and we'll keep you updated.

0: sure that you still have a job with this changing landscape of artificial intelligence, I'm going to tell you the number one skill set that you need to protect yourself in a few minutes.
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is suing Netflix. She's claiming that Netflix is responsible for defaming her character by editing her recent interview that was part of the docuseries called Reality Check Inside America's Next Top Model, which was all about her popular reality show. We remember that from back in the day. Netflix is claiming that they did not inaccurately depict anything in the series, which is why they're trying to get the case dismissed. But I have a good feeling Tyra's not going to let this go.

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1: Listen, nobody wants AI, artificial intelligence, to replace their job. I get it. So there are some important job skills right now that can help you out, especially with everything that's moving so fast because of AI. So I was reading up about this. I think this is great insight. So here are some must-have job skills that you need with the new landscape. For example, you got to be resilient, flexible, and have a whole lot of agility when things switch up on you, especially when it comes to learning about AI.
2: Listen, Nessa, it doesn't matter how old you are, you got to get with the program. You know, times change, things change, you got to change with it.
1: That's right. And the most important skill set, according to this article on Visual Capitalist, is analytical thinking, because you need to be able to solve complex problems with AI. All right, so I think a lot of times we get worried how AI is going to replace all of us. It's going to replace people who do not know how to use it. Get on board.

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0: it gorgeous.
1: Hey, we all got secrets, all right? And I'm not going to judge you. Tell me it on Confess with Ness. That's happening in a few minutes.
2: You could watch another Get Ready With Me video.
3: 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Welcome back. I decided it's time to do another Get

0: Nessa on air. Now it's time for Confess with Ness.
1: Okay, so I need to hear something that you've never shared with anybody else. And before you ask, no, I'm not going to judge you, all right? That's what's going to happen right now on Confess with Ness. And who am I talking to?
2: Okay, you talk to Bobby.
1: Okay, so Bobby, talk to me. What is going on? And remember, I'm not going to judge you, okay? So what's the confession?
2: Okay. All right, you promise, right?
1: I promise, yes.
2: Okay, all right. So look, I've been leaving my laundry in the washer on purpose because I know that when my roommate does, you know, his laundry, he goes ahead and, like, he just washes my stuff and he, like, you know, even folds my clothes and everything. And also, he uses his soap, too. So it's kind of, like, cool.
1: What?
2: Yeah. So he's been doing my laundry for a while, you know? So I'm like, all right, I don't mind.
1: Wow. You don't feel bad at all?
2: No, because what happened was that one day I left my clothes in there a little bit longer, right? And he ended up, like, washing the whole thing. Then I was like, you know what? A light bulb went off. And I was like, I hardly ever have time to be, like, washing clothes. And, you know, have you ever, like, watched clothes and, like, actually watch it? Like, it's so boring. Like,
1: it is.
2: So many other things. Right.
1: It is boring. That's why you got to do other things at the same time. You know, be on your computer, figure things out on your phone. You got to utilize that time. But I get it. Go on.
2: Yeah. So, I mean, and my roommate, he just loves washing clothes. You know, so it's kind of like, okay, I'll give him something that he loves, you know?
1: Does he love it or is he just doing it? You know, because he thinks it's his clothes.
2: Well, I don't know. He does fold them. I mean, he does. I guess he knows it's mine. I guess.
1: So you don't want to say anything about it just in case he realizes he's been doing your laundry and folding it. So wait, how do you get your clothes from his pile?
2: Oh, because he folds everything. Like, he leaves everything, like, on top of, like, the countertop.
1: Oh.
2: Like, his and mine and stuff like that, you know? But he keeps doing it, and he's never said anything. I'm like, okay, he hasn't said nothing. It's been about a month. So, I mean, you would do the same thing, wouldn't you?
1: I mean, I think I would.
2: Yeah. But I've been doing it on purpose. You know, he probably thinks I'm a little spaced out sometimes, so he probably thinks, like, I forgot or whatever.
1: Right.
2: You know? But this time
1: I haven't
2: been spaced
1: out.
2: Oh, that's
1: nice of him.
2: Oh, he's awesome. I love him. I mean, you know, he's the best roommate ever.
1: He does your laundry. Of course you love him. Hey, I think it's a great deal. I think it's a great deal. Keep it up. All right. And don't mention anything at all.
2: No, I know. Hey, look, if you ever need a roommate, I'll definitely, you know, pass on the word.

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0: Where hit music lives.

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He had his show, and now he's going to be a main character in the new NBA 2K game.

0: 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Is this doing too much or is this a good thing?
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0: Vanessa on air.
1: Before you and your wife got together, Camilo, if she looked at your credit score and she was basing whether or not to go out on a date with you, how would she have rated your credit score?
2: Nessa, really bad. Really bad. It's a good thing she didn't look into that.
1: Now, having good credit score might be the key to a relationship, because there is a dating app that is created and finding matches for you based on your credit score. And the app is actually called Score. And the premise of this whole dating app is that you got to have a good credit score to even be allowed on the app so that you can match with somebody else that has good credit.
2: That's right. Get your credit right. You don't want to go on a date and be on debt.
1: But Katrina, be the producer. Defend yourself and your credit score.
3: Luckily, my man is already with me. 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But hey, we got a baby now, so we're good to go.

Juice WRLD still breaking records even though he's no longer here. And of course, we're sending our love and our prayers out to his family, friends, and fans. 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That is the power of great music. Million.

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1: I got the best love advice ever. It is from Denzel Washington. You know, him and his wife have been together for over 20 years. They know a thing or two. Camilo, how long have you and your wife been together?
2: 20 big ones.
1: Ooh, okay. So you're giving Denzel a little run for his money. What's the best piece of advice you can share?
2: Don't argue. Just say yes. Do not argue. Just keep it moving.
1: Exactly. Learn from Denzel Washington. So his conversation started resurface again that he did with People Magazine a few years ago and gave the best love advice. Remember, Denzel and his wife have been together close to 40 years. So I'm definitely taking notes. He said, I do what I'm told and I keep my mouth shut. You see that, Camilo? That's the best advice. And let me add one more thing into that. Don't complain about listening.
2: Nessa, I'm already on that vibe. I'm just a big sucker out here. I see it. Yep, no problem. Yes, no.
1: Good. I predict you and your wife are going to last a lifetime.

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I wouldn't be calling if I didn't feel this heavy. 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

0: 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El Paso's home for all the hits.
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1: JY, turn me up. Miami. That's all my scammers and my kid money.

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uplifting and inspiring as you've been for me for all this time. 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
7: 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Get in your room now. That's it. 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
6: Sorry, I just didn't want the kitty cat to get
7: in. Joey, go!
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10: That's right.
8: 92.7.
10: Damn, that's right. Good morning, guys. It is 7:16 right now. It is the Morning Mash checking in on this Tuesday, August 25th. I'm Johnny Cates. That's CJ Hobby.
11: Hello.
10: That's Romy.
12: Hola. Good morning.
10: Good morning, guys. How'd you wake up?
12: Good.
10: Yeah, I'm a little bit, still a little bit tired. Let me tell you, I stayed up late last night watching the number one show on Netflix. I'm like, I don't know why I do that. I started late.
11: Yeah.
10: And my wife told me, she's like, you're gonna go to bed late. And I'm like, yeah, I started at about 11:15. And yeah, of course.
11: Of course.
10: Yeah.
11: You stayed up late watching it, huh?
10: Yeah, I stayed up late watching it.
12: Like how late?
10: I think I went to bed like at 1:45.
11: No way.
10: Yeah.
12: That is super late.
10: Yeah, so I was like, yeah. So this morning the covers were stuck to me.
11: What?
10: Yeah. But anyways, it's the number one streaming show
11: right
10: now. It's the one of, hold on. It's, you know me, I love these narco movies.
11: Yeah.
10: But it's based on the true story, and it is about, it's called Facing El Chapo.
11: Facing.
12: Oh.
10: Yeah, Facing El Chapo. Mm. And I stayed up watching that, bro. And it's based on a true story of one of the times that he was caught in the ordeal that the federal officers that arrested him went through. I didn't know that they got held up. They had to, you know, hold themselves up in a hotel and had to call in the Marines to come help them because, like, basically they were all searching, you know, his crew was searching for him.
12: What?
10: But yeah, it's called Facing El Chapo. It's the number one show right now on Netflix. If you get a chance to check it out, it's interesting. So
12: it's like a series.
10: No, it's just one show.
12: Oh.
10: Yeah, it's probably about an hour and some change.
12: Oh, okay.
10: But yeah, I started kind of late and I was like, oh, damn, I shouldn't have started so late. Oh. Yeah, but yeah, that's what I stayed up watching. So that's why I'm a little desvelado this morning. But it's good. Nothing that an energy drink can't fix.
11: A little Yegale can fix, yeah, right?
10: Yeah.
11: Gabby brought two of them today.
10: Yeah, I'll show you the one that we're going to try later.
12: Two energy drinks?
10: Nah, just two. Yeah, it's kind of, it's good. Yeah. Anyways, how about you guys, man? What about, what'd you guys,
11: same,
10: how was your night last night?
12: It was good.
10: Yeah?
12: Yeah.
10: Everyone's ready for a Taco Tuesday?
11: I am so desvelado.
10: Why?
11: Because I stayed up late too, dude. But now watching Chapo.
10: What were you doing?
11: So I got to give a shout out going out to Amazon drivers that are driving like at 2 o'clock in the morning. I got 4 or 5 in the morning.
10: Uh-huh.
11: I got my package this morning, right? I wake up and I couldn't go back to sleep. And let me tell you why real quick. So, oh, before I get to that, before I forget, dude, I'm not just talking nonsense. It's probably because I didn't get enough sleep. I think the ghost is with me, dude.
10: What happened?
12: What?
11: My notification, look, it's still going off. My ring, I'm coming to work and my ring goes off. There's someone in your kitchen.
12: Hey.
10: What?
11: And then, I open it up right away. I'm like, what the hell?
10: Uh-huh.
11: Open it up right away and
10: nothing.
11: I have a birthday balloon there. And it's moving by itself.
10: What?
11: And there's no wind. My air's not on.
12: Are you sure?
11: It's inside the house. And it's, I have video.
10: Oh, we're just saying it's shaky back and forth.
11: No, it's literally moving.
10: It's moving across the room?
11: Like that. Like it's just, I'll show you the video
12: what?
11: Right now. And it's just going like that.
10: Oh, man. See, I told you guys it would get attached to you
11: guys. So I got my balloon. It's on my balloon, dude. So
12: no,
11: he's
12: no.
11: in there. Sucks
10: great,
11: for him.
10: Dude. Great, dude.
11: There's nothing there to see.
10: You're going to have some action with him. I need some action
12: oh,
10: tonight.
12: Man.
11: So that happened. And then I go down the rabbit hole this morning. We talked about this yesterday, and I don't know why I went down the rabbit hole. And yeah, you know, it's just theories that are going around.
10: About what?
11: The power outages that are being affecting everywhere, dude.
12: Oh, okay.
10: Let me get some Stranger Things bail.
11: Yeah, dude. So Gary, Indiana has been without power for almost 2 weeks.
10: Oh, hold on.
11: Phoenix was out power for I don't know how long either.
10: All right, go ahead.
11: Phoenix was affected too. Apparently, there's a tornado that happened in New York that I'm not sure that's real, but somebody took video of it. Like, there's so much going on there. I just saw a video of something about the Colorado River is drying up.
10: Oh, man.
11: Like, I went down the rabbit hole, dude.
10: Wow.
11: It's scary, bro.
10: It's because the guff is full, bro.
11: It's scary. And then I see that Walmart sales have been dropping significantly, which is a sign of the times, I would say, dude, because isn't Walmart cheap?
10: Yeah,
12: it should be.
10: It's dropping, though?
11: Their sales have been dropping.
10: Okay, so they're not putting out more sales? Or are you saying
11: which is saying that people aren't
10: purchasing.
11: Really shopping at Walmart, which Walmart is already cheap as it is.
10: Yeah.
12: Kind
11: so then
12: of,
11: what the
12: yeah.
11: hell are, what are people buying?
12: Ooh.
11: Are you looking for cheaper prices?
10: Uh-huh.
11: or they're not spending as much at Walmart anymore.
10: Oh, man.
12: Oh.
11: So, yeah, so I started going down the rabbit hole, and I just stayed up to like 4 algo in the morning.
12: What?
10: Damn, dog.
11: Just watching videos and like, damn, that makes sense. That makes sense.
12: Man. I guess I missed the memo because I was knocked out.
10: You were knocked out?
12: I was knocked out.
10: Yeah, see, it's kind of like you go down those rabbit holes and then they just eat you up.
11: Oh, it ate me up completely, dude. So now I'm like all like, oh, great, dude.
10: They just eat you up, man. Or could it be a sign of the times where people are just
11: It is a sign of the times. Now they're talking about, okay, well, I'm just making this real quick. We're just not making it political, but of course the Strait of Hormones or whatever the hell it's called, right? They're saying that stays blocked. Our fertilizer, that's where we get our fertilizer from. Meaning our crops aren't going to, obviously, it's going to grow. Meaning our price is going to go up. Gas is going to go higher, which means our everything else is going to go high, dude. I'm like, oh, great, dude.
12: Everything's getting expensive.
10: Well, have you seen how there's a, it's a big TikTok story how they're not giving us, have you noticed that a lot of fruit is seedless now?
11: That was another thing that went down.
10: Because they're saying they don't want us to plant our own stuff. They don't want us to keep those seeds and plant our own harvest.
12: Really?
11: I saw that. Why is everything getting affected?
10: Pass me that doobie.
11: Yeah, hell yeah, dude.
12: I had realized it, but I had never thought of it like that.
10: Yeah, it's crazy.
11: Like,
12: wow.
11: If you know, we talked about this. Well, tomatoes.
10: I really do think that COVID was man-made. That's my belief, and you guys can, you know, everyone has their opinions. I think COVID was man-made, but I also think it was made for population control. Because how weird that the elderly and minorities
11: were affected
10: the most.
12: Yeah.
10: Right? It's kind of weird.
12: Oh,
10: so.
12: Man.
11: All right, so yeah, that's enough talk for
10: me. Yeah, there goes that toilet paper, man. Yeah. Exactly. Yeah, good point, yeah.
12: That's wild.
10: Yeah.
11: I went down a sick rabbit hole.
10: Those rabbit holes will mess with your mind.
12: Yeah, they will.
10: They will mess with your mind, especially late at night. I'm just like, whoa. You know what I start watching? Because I have a lot of stuff. I love learning about religion and about, you know, if you believe in Christ. I love hearing those stories. I go down the rabbit hole and I'm just like, holy smokes, man. It's crazy.
11: Oh, yeah.
10: So many things.
11: So many videos that I saw last night saying, you know, maybe you should start looking into not solar panels, but everything that's solar.
12: What?
10: Yeah, have you just ordered something on...
11: I did.
10: This is how
11: it got me, dude.
10: During that the new time workout, you were in here.
11: I was ordering stuff at
10: and
11: Walmart.
10: And I was like, what's this guy doing? He's like, ah, bro, I'm ordering this power pack. And I'm like, what's the power pack for? He's like, it's a solar power pack in case our phone...
11: Well, because during a blackout, we have a blackout like the way Indiana had.
10: Yeah.
11: That's scary. 2 weeks, bro. That's a lot.
10: About it. It'll knock the whole system out, bro.
11: That's a lot, dude.
12: That is scary.
10: It'll knock our whole system out. We won't be able to call any one of us.
12: Mm-mm. We won't be able to do anything.
10: Yep. That's kind of weird. But
11: I don't know, man. I just rather be prepared. And
10: well, I don't trust our government for crap. Mm-mm. I really don't. I was just talking to my friends over at EP Preventive. Shouts going out to Maribel and Turi. And of course, we were talking about it. And I was saying how they're saying how TikTok and all the social media platforms don't like you to talk about peppies.
12: Yeah, they don't.
10: And I'll say it one time, peptides. Because it's actually making people healthy.
12: Yep. Yep.
10: It's helping people lose weight, right?
11: Yeah.
10: You go to the doctor, get your checkup, it helps you lose weight.
12: Yep. Get rid of addictions.
10: I can only say what happened to me on my thing. So my mom has a whole bunch of underlying health issues.
11: Mm-hmm.
10: I was in that pre-diabetic category. I was in that almost high blood pressure. And I'm pretty much in shape, bro.
12: Yeah.
10: As soon as I took those peppies, dude, it helped me.
11: Yeah.
10: That's, you know, and it's crazy.
11: But now they want to get them away. Get rid of them,
10: no? What they do is TikTok, they'll make you go banana. We call it bananas. They ban
11: you. You're giving too much information, bro.
10: They restrict it. They stop what you're talking about. And I've always said that. I just feel like they don't want us to get better because the minute you get better, you don't need medical, you don't need meds anymore. And guess what? Who owns the big pharma companies?
11: Ooh, yeah.
10: A lot of your politicians.
12: And then you know what's going to happen next year?
10: So
12: Eli Lilly is the creator of Mounjaro and Wegovy and Zepbound. And so Eli Lilly has been testing Reddit TrueTide for a long time now.
10: I love Reddit.
12: And it looks like it's about to be released, but early next year. But Eli Lilly is now suing companies that are selling the compounded version of Reddit to trade, which by now, literally everyone's on it.
10: Yeah, I have Reddit. I'm on Reddit.
11: You're on it?
10: Yeah.
12: We're on it. I'm on it. You're on it.
10: It's amazing.
12: Everyone's on it, and it's the best thing ever. And so now, because Big Pharma, aka Eli Lilly, wants to get that money all to themselves, they're suing all these compounded pharmacies because they don't want anybody else to be making that money. So once they sue everybody and leave everyone dry, then Eli Lilly will release their version of the original Retatrutide. And guess what? The price is going to be ridiculous, just like how it is for Mounjaro and just like how it is for Ozempic.
10: Yeah, that's the thing is that they just don't want us to get better. I was just telling my doctor this. I was like, you know what? I really do. And he was even agreeing with it.
11: I believe
10: it. I was like, I really do believe there is a cure for cancer out there.
11: Mm-hmm.
10: But guess what? If they give it to us, all of a sudden people get healthy and you don't need these meds anymore. And guess what? They lose to millions, billions, and trillions of dollars. It's all money game.
12: They said, sácamelos ya.
10: It's all money game, man. It's all money game.
11: Yep.
10: It sucks. And that's sad because greed is, you know, like they say, money is the root of all evil. So, the rabbit holes will take you, bro.
12: Yeah, again,
11: it got me last night.
10: You can believe what you want to believe, but it is what it is, man.
12: I'll be honest, the rabbit hole got me for a good couple years.
10: Well, look, they're saying hold on, Romy. They're saying, what about Magic Johnson?
12: Yeah, how did he get all better?
10: He beat AIDS.
12: Yeah, how? Because he had the money.
10: And that was right around the early 90s when we didn't have that much technology. And people all of a sudden, they were dropping like flies. Look what happened to Eazy-E.
12: But it makes me wonder, why did Eazy-E not make it? And so did Freddie Mercury didn't make it. But then Magic Johnson made it? What did he have?
11: Because he's a carrier. He's just a carrier.
12: Oh.
11: It doesn't turn into.
12: It depends on.
11: There's a specific medical term for that.
10: TikTok already. I'm on TikTok live right now. They already restricted me.
12: No way.
10: Yes. Ooh, just talking.
11: You're talking about it.
10: It's crazy.
11: See?
10: This is crazy how the world that we live in right now, and just something is weird. Something's up.
11: So I think Reno was on fire too, right?
10: Reno's been on fire.
11: See what I mean? Like, there's so much going on in the world right now, bro.
10: Mm-hmm.
11: I don't know. I guess I went down too far.
12: Let me get my tinfoil hat. That's scary.
10: I'm gonna get my tinfoil. Yeah, and then all of a sudden, Trump released all these files. And like, hey, here you go, man. Look at all the aliens that are here, bro. I'm the least you got to worry about.
11: Oh, yeah. That's why I'm like, I don't know what y'all are fighting about politics, because there's more things to worry about than these clowns.
12: He's like, don't worry about me. Worry about the aliens.
10: Yeah, worry about the aliens that are coming, man. And we're not Trump supporters. We're not Democratic supporters. Yep. We're just like, man, that's crazy how all of a sudden all these files are coming out, right?
11: So all the videos I was watching, at the end of most of their videos, they all say, get right with whatever you believe in.
10: Thank God I've been right for a while.
12: Get right.
11: Because these are the signs of the times, bro.
10: I just believe the guff is full, dude.
11: Yeah. I wasn't smoking. I don't do drugs, so.
12: You know what's...
10: I smoke, but...
12: My gut's an honest
10: food. Those are good hallucinations. No, what? No, you know what? All jokes aside, have you ever seen The Seventh Sign? Have you ever seen The Seventh Sign?
12: No,
11: it's the alien movie.
10: No, it's with Demi Moore.
12: Seven Signs?
11: Is that the one with
10: Such a good movie, man. It's such a good movie.
11: I remember that one.
10: Look at The Seventh Sign with Demi Moore. And
11: What is The Seventh Sign, though?
10: That's why I keep saying the gulf is full. It talks about the seven deadly sins and whatnot.
11: Oh, okay.
10: About the coming of, if you believe.
11: Here we go, dude. See?
10: And we're not trying to get religious with you. We're just saying, if you believe in the Bible, you believe,
11: Okay, so do you believe in this theory that movies are shown to us because they know something?
12: Yep.
10: I do.
12: Life imitates art.
10: I do.
12: Art imitates life.
11: Great.
12: 100%.
11: Great.
10: Well, dude, I got all sad the other day. I just saw there's a whole big old video saying, hey, when you hit 50, you have 24 years left in your life. There's a lot of stuff being shared like that. And I'm just like,
12: that's sad.
10: It's because think about it. Everything's bad for you, bro.
11: Well, yeah.
10: Everything.
11: We've talked about this.
10: They used to tell us milk was good. Now it's bad.
11: Water. Bottled water's not even good for you.
10: Yeah, no, exactly. Not bottled.
11: Too many microplastics in your brain now.
10: Yes. They used to tell you greens are good. Now, look at how much of our food is contaminated.
11: Yep.
10: Like, how the hell is
11: this? What are we supposed to eat then?
10: Yeah. Is it because of all the pesticides they're spraying on it?
12: I don't know.
10: Are there no natural farmers out there that are doing it the right way?
11: I don't know, big dog.
12: Unless you do your own, and they don't want us to do that either.
11: Nope.
12: But like Javi said, even the water is bad. Which one's better?
11: That one or?
12: The Big Eight? The what is it? The Food King water or the Sam's water?
10: You know it's good for
12: the alkaline.
10: I'm on TikTok right now. KAGE_915. You know what's really good? This.
11: What is this?
10: What's gonna save us all?
11: What the hell is
10: the Barbie drink?
12: Oh, that's the one.
11: Oh, you brought it?
10: I brought the Barbie drink.
11: What's it called?
10: And I just realized it's called Barbie. And then I just realized I was like, why the? Because I bought this at Below Five, and then because I was like, oh, that's a cool cat. I'm gonna buy it. And then I didn't read it. So I got home and I'm just like, oh man, these fools are gonna clown me.
12: What is it?
11: Is it an energy drink or what is this?
10: It says Barbie. It's Barbie Cherry Lime Party Punch, and it says every
11: Party Punch.
10: And then Javi, read what it says, dude. Because I was like, no, mom is.
11: Let me see this.
10: Read what it says.
11: All right, so the can's pink. It's like a size of a Red Bull, like a 12-ounce Red Bull can.
10: Yeah.
11: And it says, every night is a girl's night.
10: Why did I buy that?
11: Cherry Lime Party
12: every
11: Punch.
12: Girl is a girl.
11: And it's decorated with disco balls.
12: I love it.
11: Big disco balls.
12: Let me see it.
10: Look at how cute the can is, though. You know, there's somebody like, hey, see, I told you about that one.
11: I knew it.
10: Right there. I told you.
12: And he blames Ebony.
10: That's why. Yeah, see, that's the one. That's it. Look at
11: it. It is.
10: It says
11: Party Punch Barbie.
10: Every night is girls' night. We're going to try it today. Get off these conspiracies.
11: Yeah, dude. Yeah, man.
10: Everything will fit.
11: Let's just switch it up now.
10: The water might be contaminated. The milk might be bad.
11: I'm so tired.
12: And where did you find this?
10: Below five.
11: Below five?
12: Oh, below five. Is that different from Five Below?
10: Oh, yeah. Is that what it is?
11: I don't know. Ain't nothing below five there, right?
10: Yeah, ain't nothing. Yeah, hell no. I haven't found it yesterday. Is it below five or five below?
12: Five below.
11: Oh.
12: They're like, where's below five?
11: That's on the West Side one.
10: It's the Timu version of the North.
11: Everything's
10: Valley.
11: Over $5.
10: It's the Timu version.
11: Hell yeah. Y'all can afford that kind over there.
10: With you. Yeah, well, those conspiracy theories will
12: take
10: you
12: down. Scary.
10: They'll take you down the rabbit hole. Anyways, we got a lot to chop. We'll come back to this. But yeah, I bought this Barbie drink and I just like the can because I like the disco ball.
12: You like the can?
10: Yeah, and then I just read it. And I barely read it last night. I'm like, son of a goat, man.
11: Party punch,
10: huh? It says, every night is a girl's night. So ladies, if you want to see it on my camera, go to my TikTok, KAGE_905. You can buy this at Five Below, Below Five, Five Belows, whatever it is, whatever it's called. And I think I bought it for like $3. But look how cool that can is.
12: They have a lot of random cool stuff there. I love it. Yeah. I love Five Below.
11: Party punch, huh?
10: I ain't trying to go below five. It's kind of like the dollar store. There ain't nothing dollar about
11: not anymore,
10: right?
12: Wow, but look at there it is. You guys see it? They can see it on the screen.
10: Yeah,
12: every night shake it first. Is a girls' night. Pinky punch.
10: Great, man.
11: Oh man,
10: look at that. What's so, a cool game?
11: I didn't know Barbie had a drink.
12: Talking about the rabbit hole, real quick. Someone on my chat just said my grandpa used to sell burritos in the fields with organic veggies, and the stuff that they spray on them would eat away at their boots.
10: No.
11: What the hell? See, dude?
10: No.
11: The guff is full, man.
10: You don't know what the guff is, huh? Go look at the seventh sign.
11: Yeah.
12: The guff.
10: Yeah.
11: Oh, yeah.
12: I know what a gut gun on is.
10: I know what a gut gun on is, too, but yeah.
12: Oh, and speaking of the show you watched about Chapo, I'm going to have to watch it because they were telling me that it's actually one of the police officers is
10: from Rebelde.
12: Poncho.
10: From Rebelde.
12: Yeah, so it's Alfonso Herrera. He's on there.
10: Yeah, it's pretty good, man. Thank you for the copy. Good morning. But yeah, it's the rabbit hole. There's so much to talk about, guys. We'll get into it. We got a great show lined up for you guys. We're the Chismosas here on the radio. So we'll be talking about a lot of local news, Hollywood 411. We also got tickets to go check out that cool concert tonight. I want to go see it because, what do they call the Sacred Souls?
12: The
10: Sacred Souls are in town along with Lalome. And Lalome is this, it's four dudes, man. And it's old school. They do like a lot of covers and original stuff of Latin music. It's really, really cool. And then the Womack sisters are in town. But I'll play Can You Call Me Rose in a bit. But yeah, we have those tickets for tonight. That's going down at the El Paso County Coliseum. You can buy our tickets at LiveNation.com. We also got Carlos from It's Time Credit Repair.
11: Yeah, so he'll be joining us later on around 8:30, 8:45. So if you guys have any credit-related questions, he'll answer those questions for you guys around that time.
10: And actually, I was talking to Carlos. Don't forget, guys, for all you couples right now, for all my married couples or just couples in general, if you're trying to get a house but your credit is not where it's at, he's the best in business. And right now he's got this 30% off promotion for couples. Mm-hmm. So all you got to do is get at him and 30% off his service for you guys, for your couples, to get you guys into the credit range that you need. Because that's one of the main questions that people always ask.
11: Oh, yeah, getting a home.
10: A lot of people want a home, man.
11: That's you now.
12: And a car or vice versa.
10: Or a car or something. Or they're wondering why why they can't qualify for something. Carlos is the best when it comes to a credit repair, so we'll talk to him at about 8:30 this morning.
11: Yeah.
10: Got birthdays coming up in about 15 minutes, Ro?
12: Yeah, we sure do. We have a post up already on our Facebook and on our Instagram, so if you or a loved one is celebrating your birthday today, you want to drop off your birthday shout-out in the comments of the post, and you can follow us at Makes927EP.
10: And you can also come into the studio live. The camera never shuts off. You get to hear all the stuff we talk about, all the real stuff, and it is explicit, so I'm
11: warning you now. Yeah.
10: Sometimes I have a potty mouth, so I apologize. You can find me on TikTok at KAGE_915.
12: Mine's at Romyayde, R-O-M-Y-A-Y-D-E.
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8: Hello?
9: Hola, my name is Carmen. Can I please speak to Dana?
8: Sorry, it's so loud. Who is this?
9: Is Dana there?
8: Okay. It's so hard to hear you. I think there's it's really loud on your end.
9: Oh, hold on. Let me turn the music down. Hola, my name is Carmen. I'm calling with music. You recently purchased an autographed vinyl and then said you wanted to speak to somebody in customer service?
8: Yes. I never got delivered. It said it was delivered, but I never received the record.
9: Oh, hey!
8: Huh?
9: Eddie!
8: Are you talking to me?
9: I'm on the phone!
8: Oh, my God.
9: I turned it down. And if you touch that stereo again, I'm calling your parole officer.
8: Oh, my God.
9: Hello, yes. I'm so sorry, Eddie. He's new here. But you didn't receive the vinyl that you purchased?
8: I pre-ordered it, in February, and it got marked as delivered in early April.
9: Yeah, exactly, because on my side, it says it's been delivered.
8: No, I know that. I know.
9: Oh, good. Okay, so you know that it's been delivered. Okay, so then why?
8: No, but I never got it. I looked all over. I asked my neighbors.
9: Ma'am, it says that you did get it.
8: But I didn't. I don't know what to tell you. I don't have it.
9: You don't know what to tell me. How about the truth?
8: I just want to know if I can get another one shipped. Oh, can you please?
9: Eddie, hold on. I'm so sorry. Hold on. Eddie! I told you don't touch it. I'm on the phone.
8: Carmen,
9: Eddie, you touched that stereo again, and I'm going to take this guitar, and you're going to be wearing it.
8: Oh.
9: Hello, yes. So it was nice talking to you. Enjoy the vinyl, and...
8: I don't have the vinyl. I just feel like we're keep going around, around.
9: Exactly, like a record, baby. Round, round, round, round, in circles, like your story. Hello?
8: Hello?
9: Hold on, this is Scott. I mean, I believe we were disconnected.
8: No, we weren't disconnected. Is there somebody else I can speak to?
9: Do you want to speak to Eddie?
8: I don't want to talk about Eddie.
9: Me neither, because if he touches that stereo again, he's going to be leaving with a fat lip.
8: I just want to know where my record is.
9: Okay, good, because I didn't want to talk to you about Eddie's record either, because, you know, he is a felon.
8: Okay, I don't care about Eddie.
9: We hired him to give him a second chance, but he's a...
10: Bad boy.
8: You don't have to fire Eddie.
9: He's probably the one that stole it.
8: Oh, my God.
9: Stupid.
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1: Good morning, guys. It is time for birthdays. Let's get some local birthdays running. Do us a favor. 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Again, Mix, M-I-X, 927 EP. There's a birthday post. Put them on there. But you got to do them before, actually, right now. Because Romy's doing this in real time. So, Romy, what you got for local birthdays?
2: Yeah, we have 138 days until Ale's birthday.
1: I thought you were going to say 138 days until her birthday. I was like, damn, we're going to fall asleep.
2: Oh, she says, I need to start thinking of a birthday theme. Happy birthday to baby girl Esperanza. They love you so much. That's how they wanted me to say it. Also, happy birthday to best friend Jeanette Gonzalez from her comadre Joanne. Happy birthday to beautiful mom Karen turning 37 today. They love you. And it is from Dante, Dylan, Derek, and Paula. Thank you for everything that you do for us. Over on our Facebook, we have a happy birthday to mom Luisa Leyva from your son Luis and daughter-in-law Trinity. Also, happy 12th birthday to our Joshy Washy. Happy birthday, Josh. They love you so much. From Paula. Papa, mom, and dad. 12 years old. Can't
1: happy
2: believe
1: birthday.
2: It. Also, happy third year anniversary to beautiful wife, Karina. Te amo, Fodongis. Also, happy birthday to mommy, mom, me, and our Gracie girl. They love you so much, and they hope you have the best birthday ever.
1: Birthday.
2: Happy birthday to our listener, Rocio, turning 32 years old. She says she's feeling super blessed. Happy birthday to Aunt Yadira Macias. They hope you enjoy your day, and to many, many more. They love you from your favorite niece, Amanda Rosales. Happy birthday to son Andrew, turning 12, and many, many more from your mom, Julie, and she loves you very, very much. Happy 28th birthday to the best dad ever, Victor Ramirez. Kisses from Diana. Happy birthday, everybody.
1: Celebrity birthdays. What do we have, Hal?
3: All right. So today we got Blake Lively. Today's her birthday. She is turning 39
1: she's so
3: years
1: pretty.
3: Old.
1: That's married
3: Ryan
1: to,
3: Reynolds.
1: Ryan Reynolds, yeah.
2: Yeah,
3: she was on with the whole lawsuit with the end with us, the movie.
2: Yeah.
3: I don't know what happened with that, but yeah, today's her birthday. She is 39 years old. We also have Alexander Skarsgård turning 50 years old today.
1: Mm-hmm.
3: All my children, Cameron Matheson is turning 57. Rachel Ray is turning 58. Blair Underwood is turning 62. Billy Ray Cyrus, he is turning 65. Tim Byrne is 68 today. Elvis Costello is turning 72. Gene Simmons, he was just recently here in El Paso.
1: Yeah, he was here at Speaking Rock.
3: 77 years old today.
1: Wow. And those are your birthdays.
3: Happy birthday, guys.
1: Those are your birthdays. Happy birthday to you and yours. Hopefully you guys have a fantastic day. Eat a lot of cake and get spoiled like crazy, man. Wish you many, many more. You know, we're talking about these conspiracies and, you know, so many different ones. Because Javi went down a rabbit hole. We've all gone down those rabbit holes, whether it be on Instagram.
3: That was a big mistake last night for me.
1: Or TikTok. And then, you know, you start hearing about this stuff. And it's kind of, it kind of makes you wonder. You scratch your head a little because you're like, dude, is it coincidence or is something up?
3: Yeah.
1: You know, we all saw this when, obviously in 2020, when the pandemic hit. And we're just wondering what the hell's going on.
3: Right.

0: to think that there's people that still believe that COVID isn't real.
1: Oh, yeah.
0: But speaking on my behalf, I lost an aunt because her COVID was so severe. And a lot of people were sick, you know? Yeah. So there are people that, you know, unfortunately did suffer at the hands of this. And there's those conspiracies of like, was it man-made? Did someone really bite a bat? Was it in Wuhan or what was it called?
1: Oh, yeah, remember that? Mm-hmm.
2: In China.
0: Wuhan in China.
1: It was a bat. That,
0: this and that. And then now, you know, there's so many things that, like, it's like every year they're coming out with, they want, it's like scare tactics.
2: Yeah, it is. Like, and then now Fauci saying that.
0: The West Nile. The West Nile.
1: Yeah.
0: What was Fauci saying, Ro?
2: That it was baloney. Yeah. That he was forced to go along with it pretty much.
0: It's this. I think it's for population control, personally.
1: I'm not going to say that, but yeah.
0: No,
2: it's scary.
0: And I think there's no shadier entity than the government.
2: Yeah.
1: Oh, yeah.
0: I mean, they can't even, you know, I think it's whatever's beneficial for them. Whatever side. And I'm not a Republican. I'm not a Democrat. I will say this till I'm blue in the face and blue everywhere. I hate politics, man. I gave up on politics a long time
1: ago. Oh, yeah, dude. I think it goes deeper than just politics, honestly.
2: Yeah, they're just the
0: puppets.
2: I think
0: it goes into like some evil stuff.
1: Yep.
0: Like evil stuff.
1: And y'all fighting over what?
0: Yep.
2: Yeah.
0: But they're insane. Oh, look at the flu shots. That's true, man.
2: Oh,
0: how many of you guys get the flu shots?
2: Oh, no. I never get it.
0: I'm curious. How many of you are against the flu shot?
2: Me.
0: Yeah, my wife won't get the flu shot either.
1: I won't get it.
2: I won't.
0: No? You won't get it?
2: Mm-mm.
1: Nah.
2: So, I won't let my kids get it either.
0: Mm-hmm. It's just weird, man. It's just so many bad things and so many weird things. And I mean, so many people have turned their back on religion, which, you know, to each their own.
2: Yeah.
0: I mean, I think there's false narratives in a lot of things that they tell us. And it's scary, you know, and think about it. Like, is it weird that like so much food is contaminated?
1: That's lately, crazy. Yes. It's been very wild.
0: Celery, though. Jalapenos.
2: Yeah.
0: Lettuce.
1: Yep.
2: That's crazy.
0: Just so many things. Water.
2: Yep. So what do they want us to eat, honestly?
0: Nothing.
1: I think they don't want us to eat, honestly. They put fear.
0: Like, so many things are bad for you. They censor, you know, things that help you.
2: Everything.
0: Like, social media right now is sending me messages. As I'm speaking on my TikTok live,
1: see?
0: They're sending me messages that my audience is restricted and they can't share it. Because we're talking about Pepe's.
1: You're going too deep.
0: Yeah, soap. That's true. Even soap. They're spraying our crops with pesticides at who knows what.
1: Who knows where we're getting it? Yep.
0: It's crazy.
2: Yeah.
0: And you think about it, like, what the hell's good for you? Like,
1: I don't know, man.
0: At one point, they used to tell you vitamins were good. Now, too much vitamins is bad for you.
2: Yeah, you can't have too much potassium.
1: Yeah.
0: Or fruits.
1: Eggs are bad for you, remember?
0: Yeah.
2: Oh, yeah, the eggs are bad for
1: Suppose
2: you.
1: They cause the strokes now. Like, what?
0: Yeah, I'm just like, I don't know, man. But yeah, these conspiracy theories, and then, you know, you talk about skin, what is it called?
2: The
1: skims?
0: Skinwalkers.
1: Oh, I heard skims walkers.
0: Skims walkers. No, those are real. The skinwalkers.
2: The skims the Kardashians.
0: Then you have all the videos of the UFOs that the government has released.
2: Yeah.
0: Which, it kind of baffles me.
1: Right?
0: Your government is releasing this stuff and people still don't believe it.
2: Yeah.
0: They like, say it's I'm fake. Pretty sure you're maybe, and I hate to put you on the spot.
1: But yeah, it's okay.
0: Like,
1: I still don't believe it.
0: Like, the government is releasing those files from the military and what they've seen.
1: You know why I don't believe it? Because you just kind of contradicted yourself, dude.
0: Why is that?
2: Why?
1: You just said you don't believe the government, but you're going to believe that they're releasing alien
0: videos?
1: No,
0: I think they're putting videos out there to deter us from something else.
1: Well, that's what I mean. I think it's a lie.
0: Obviously, we're bombing the hell out of another country right now. We're at war, whether you want to admit it or not, right? You know, it's still going on. That conflict is going on. So I just think that they're just...
1: I don't believe it, dude. I really don't believe it.
0: So you're just making it up in the studio?
1: Not making it up, but it's just like we go back to as far as that. Do we even land on the moon?
2: Yeah, we didn't.
0: That's another thing. Dude, do you guys believe we landed on the moon?
1: I don't believe it. There's no way.
2: That was a soundstage, 100%.
1: That's what I mean.
2: Why have we gone back? We have all this technology. Why have we not gone back?
1: We go back to COVID. What you just said. People were believing that it was coming from a bat. I didn't believe it was from a bat. But because it came from the government, we have to believe it. No,
0: you know what's funny? Someone just asked me, you won't get the flu shot, but you got the COVID shot. You're right. I did.
2: I didn't.
0: I did. And you know why? You know why I got it? Because I was like, you know what? I'd rather have a fighting chance. But then,
1: like you said, to each their own, man.
0: But then I injected myself with something that I don't know. And let me just tell you what happened. And I
1: that was creepy. We have that video.
0: I have a video. I have a video of this, okay? So
2: what
0: if
2: happened?
0: I get,
2: you turned into a skinwalker.
0: If I get banned...
1: You are a skinwalker.
0: If I get bananas from Tik...
2: Is that why you like the barbecue?
0: Go to my Instagram. No, let me tell you. Let me tell you what happened. So

0: they were putting that thing. I got the you know, the what is it called?
1: The COVID shot. Whatever.
0: Yeah, I got the shot, right?
1: No, I was gonna say Manjaro.
0: No, it was something.
2: Huh?
0: From Johnson & Johnson, whatever it was. Yeah, the shots.
2: The COVID shot?
1: Oh my gosh.
2: What
0: was it called?
1: What are they called?
0: The, oh my God.
1: Valgame?
0: Well, the shot, you know what I mean.
1: The vaccine.
0: The booster.
1: Johnson & Johnson.
0: Madero. Whatever it is.
1: Moderno. Yeah. ¿Cómo se llaman?
0: That thing.
1: Wait, yeah, you guys know what.
0: Yeah, you know what I'm talking about. The vaccine. Anyways,
1: okay, and then?
0: So I got both of them, right?
1: Well, you got both of them. What do you mean?
0: Yeah, so I got
1: you got two.
0: Yeah, because you know how it was rounds?
2: Yeah.
0: So me and Javi, you weren't here yet, Romy. We did this test.
1: Because we saw it.
0: And I saw it because I had heard about it. And I'm like, bro.
1: That was creepy, bro.
0: He's like, so the way it was is it was on my left arm or my right. That was on my left, right? So you clean it off with like an alcohol pad and you clean it off so there's nothing, no lotion on there, nothing. And we put a quarter, was it half?
1: Was that a quarter or a nickel?
0: It was something.
2: I gave you a nickel.
1: It, was
2: a
1: it might have been a quarter or a nickel. I can't remember exactly what
0: and
1: coin
0: I stood
1: it was.
0: Up straight.
1: And we put on your, was it your bi or your tri?
0: It was on my, right here on the, on like my, like right here on my bi.
1: Yeah.
0: No, it was like right
1: right on your arm.
0: On my shoulder, yeah.
1: Close to your shoulder.
0: And it stuck, Romy.
1: It didn't fall.
0: I stood up like this, straight.
1: Straight.
2: Uh-huh.
0: And I was like that, and I was dangling.
2: You weren't sweaty?
0: And I was, no. And I, cause I wiped
1: no,
0: it.
1: No, cause it was in the morning.
0: We wiped it. Just so that way, and I was dangling it, and it was
2: what?
0: Where the injection was at. It was like it,
1: yeah,
0: a magnet.
1: Like a magnet.
2: Hmm.
1: It worked. And that's no BS. Oh, great, dude.
0: Crazy.
1: Okay, what? Magneto.
0: I have that. Yeah, Magneto, dude. It's me, dude. So I'm gonna post that video up, throwback.
1: That's creepy.
2: Do it.
0: Yeah, I have it. Me and Javier were like, oh, damn.
1: They worked.
0: Because I was dangling my arm and it wouldn't fall off.
2: I didn't do it. You know why I didn't do it? Because it became super sus to me the moment that they started pushing it so hard for everyone to get something that was absolutely free. So you want me to inject myself with something that is absolutely free, but yet you want to charge thousands of dollars to inject us with stuff that actually works?
0: Yeah, that's right. Coins aren't magnetic, but it was like, it was a magnet.
1: Yeah, it didn't
0: move. I was like, holy smokes, dude.
2: I don't know. The moment they were pushing that thing hard.
0: Maybe that's what started aging me backwards.
1: You think that's what it is? You said I should have taken it so my hairline would have gotten affected.
0: I should put it on my knee so I could grow.
2: On your knee?
1: You said put it on my forehead.
0: No, yeah, you're right, Roman.
1: That's messed up, dude. That,
0: you're right. But I was like, but honestly, I will tell you this. That after I, this is my, and everyone's different. So like I always say, go to the doctor, get your checkups, all that. So after I did that, I was not the same.
2: Wait, what do you mean?
0: I was not the same.
2: You were like,
1: no, you said
2: you
1: something
2: little,
1: too.
2: What you
1: was
2: were
1: it?
2: A little reactor like that?
1: No. Start the reactor.
0: Start. My hand was like, Quaid, start the reactor.
1: You were like, Billy.
0: I started going like this. 2 weeks. 2 weeks.
1: You'd wake up in the middle of the night and everybody's like, what the hell's wrong with you?
0: Two weeks.
1: 2 more weeks or what?
0: They don't know where that movie's from. They don't know what movie that's from.
1: You guys
0: from.
1: Don't know. Nah, boo.
0: They don't know where 2 weeks is
2: okay,
0: from. 2 weeks. We can't do anything serious on the damn show. All turns into mamas.
1: I love it.
0: No, but honestly, I wasn't the same after that.
2: What do you mean?
0: Let me tell you why. I started getting really, really bad. Like vertigo.
1: Yeah, you said something else too.
0: And I would feel like my equilibrium was off. So there'd be times that I would just be like, oh damn. And I would just feel like, ooh, like the room was moving a lot. And I started to think it was my heart. I went to the doctor, did my blood work. I checked.
1: Well, I find nothing, huh?
0: Nothing, brother. Nothing.
1: Yeah, that's crazy.
0: Went to a cardiologist. Nothing, bro. Nothing. But I just felt like it was just like, ooh. Like I'd be like woozy. Like and then it would just.
1: That's how I felt when I got COVID.
2: What?
0: Yeah. It's weird. So when I'd be DJing here sometimes, Romy, a lot of
1: like
0: you guys
1: the
0: would
1: whole
0: see
1: move,
0: it because I wouldn't be on
1: camera. Room would move.
0: I'd be DJing and then I'd have to like sit back and be like, am I going to faint?
1: Yeah.
0: And I thought I was like, I'd be like, my arm going, I'd get scared, dude.
1: Yep.
0: And I went to the doctor and I went to, shout out to Dr. Rasheem.
1: Nada, he didn't find anything?
0: Did all the blood work. He sent me to a specialist. This is not nothing. Absolutely nothing. 100%
2: You know
0: healthy.
2: What? So can I talk about my little theory?
1: Do I? Let's keep going.
2: So I have a little theory that I'm researching on my own.
0: Uh-huh.
2: Aye.
0: All right.
2: I'm researching this theory on my own.
0: All right.
2: No,
0: instead of calling you Fauci, I'm going to call you Rochi.
2: In all seriousness, so a lot of people that I know that have taken the shot and a booster feel just like that. They feel like they're going to pass. pass out. They get clammy. They get all the symptoms. They go to the hospital.
0: I've been clammy before.
2: They go to the ER, and their heart rate goes up. They feel like they're literally going to pass out, and absolutely nothing is wrong with them. And I've heard this from four different people.
0: They're saying it's anxiety, but no, dude, I don't.
2: It's not anxiety. It's
0: weird.
2: No. And one of them being my mom. So my mom earlier this year was hospitalized because when I left that morning, because she said she was feeling so dizzy. So I got to her house and she was not looking well at all. She stayed in the hospital for a week. They did all types of tests on her, everything. Nothing was wrong with her. Mm-hmm. Nothing.
1: Right.
2: A couple weeks later, another loved one felt the same way. Again, in the ER all day, nothing was wrong with them. While that person was in the ER, they said that they heard some other lady come in, and the lady was giving the same exact symptoms, same thing. She was at work, taking calls. She worked from home. She started feeling dizzy. And then they're like, okay, blah, blah, blah.
1: Uh-oh.
2: So my theory is it all connects to people that have taken the shot.
3: Yeah,
1: feeling a little
2: woozy.
0: No, it was so bad for me, guys. I've never spoken of stuff like this, but I would get like that. It got to the point where I was in Vegas one time and I had to call.
1: Oh, that's right. You called the ambulance.
0: I had to call the EMTs to my room.
1: Because you didn't feel good.
0: Because I was just like, what the hell's going on? I was like, and I hadn't drank. I had just gotten up. I just gone to the gym. We had just gotten back to our room. It was for my bachelor party.
2: Yeah. Wow.
0: And thank God my wife was there. All our friends were there. We had like, it was fun. Like, it was my bachelor party, but it's just like all my boys went and their wives, right?
2: Mm-hmm.
0: And I was in the room and I was like, holy smokes, dude. And I felt like I was going to, like, I just felt like I got a really bad episode. And it scared the hell out of me. Mm-hmm. Scared the living crap out of me that I was just like, dude, what the hell? And the EMTs came. They're like, well, everything's fine. Yeah, your pulse is a little racy, but nothing you know,
1: out of the norm.
0: I thought it was my sugar. Nothing. What? I just felt like, dude, I really thought, honestly, I thought that was it for me.
1: It felt like that?
2: Yeah. No way.
0: I came back and I remember I was fine after I just rested, drank a little bit of water. I hadn't drank anything. We hadn't been drinking. It was early in the morning.
1: Yeah.
0: Because we're all going to go head out to go see Diplo.
2: Okay.
0: That's what it was.
1: That's scary, man.
2: Did you end up going?
0: I went to the gym. Me and Ebs, when we were in Vegas, we had a routine. We go to the gym and we'll get some breakfast and then we'll meet up with our friends. But it was barely in that realm. So we hadn't had anything to drink. We hadn't drank the night before because we had just gotten there. So, great, dude, man. It was bad. So when I came back to El Paso, I immediately went to Dr. Rasheen, my doctor. And I went and I told him, hey, doc.
1: This is what happened.
0: That's when he ordered just boom across the blood work. I filled up like 6 vials, dude. Just boom, we're going to do blood work. We're going to check what's going on. And that's when everything happened, dude. And so he told me, he's like, yeah, dude, it's
1: COVID.
0: He just told me, he's like, you know what, man? He's like,
1: the side effects.
0: I hate to tell you this, but yeah, those, we don't know what the hell they injected us.
1: Oh, it was a shot.
0: Because he told me it was the same thing.
1: No. Oh, I thought it was a COVID, the virus.
2: Yeah, because we don't know what the side effects are.
0: Because this was in 2022, and I had just taken I had just taken it, or the last second one.
2: Be serious here, I'm sorry.
0: Yeah, nothing can be, can't we do nothing right, dude? Yes, I got super cold.
1: Wow.
2: So someone in my chat is saying, they said their uncle took the COVID vaccine and the flu shot the same day. That night, he had a mild stroke and he passed away 3 days later. He was super healthy. He was a health nut.
0: But again, I will say this and I say this, go to the doctor, get your checkup,
1: absolutely,
0: do your blood work. And I'm very, very big on Peppies. There's a lot of people that are hearsay and they're against it. It's bad for your kidneys, it's bad for this, it's bad for that. But honestly, go do the blood work.
1: Absolutely.
0: All I can tell you, is that right now, I am the healthiest I've ever been, even in my 20s.
2: Mm-hmm.
0: And I even look better than I was in my
1: 20s. In your 20s?
0: And I've been on Peppies, and it's kind of crazy that they want to censor us. They want to censor us on social media.
1: You're giving out good information.
0: I'm getting threats right. I'm literally getting threats right now from TikTok saying you're about to be restricted, you're about to be banned, so I need to change the topic.
2: No.
0: Because guess what? The government runs your social media handles, and they're monitoring it, so they don't want you to be healthy. Yeah.
1: So here's my COVID story. I didn't get the shot either, but I had a big argument with my dad about it because my dad like, no, you need to get it. You need to get it.
0: Yep.
1: Yeah. Why aren't you going to get it?
2: Yep.
1: There's people that are healthy that are passing away. I'm like, Dad, we don't know. Well, one of your family relatives, he was healthy and he passed away. I'm like, okay, were you his doctor? Like, do you know exactly if he had any underlying health issues? Like, well, no. How do you know he's healthy? I go, do you know if I'm healthy? No. You look, you go to the gym, man. It doesn't mean I'm healthy.
0: Yeah, it doesn't mean you're healthy.
2: Yeah.
1: So I didn't get it, right? So I told my dad, this is how I got my dad. I'm like, so whatever happened to the cards you all got? Remember, you had to, the vaccination cards? What happened to those?
2: You had to use those when you traveled.
0: Yeah. Yeah, when I came back from Mexico, they wouldn't, let me in my in the country without when
1: their vaccination card. That was so goofy, yeah. Bro.
2: Yeah, that was silly.
0: Yeah.
2: Yeah, same here. I couldn't tell you the number of family members that pushed me every single day. You need to do it. You need to do it.
0: Yep. It's crazy. I don't know. It's just weird. You know, who knows what.
1: Who knows?
0: Was it? And
1: not
0: honestly,
1: just that, but I think the virus itself too. Dude, I think it did some damage inside too. I think this is my opinion.
0: Oh yeah, big time.
2: And isn't it funny? Like the ones that did end up getting the vaccine, they ended up getting like soup. Like when if they did get COVID, they got like super ridiculously sick.
1: Yeah, dude.
0: You know what? I got it when I I've had COVID about 2 or 3 times.
1: Yeah.
0: I got it. I went to Mexico, came back, and I was in Cancun, and I came back, and I'm the only one that came back from our friends.
2: Wow.
0: See? And my wife, even being intimate. Too much information.
1: No, but she didn't get it either.
2: She didn't get it.
0: Nothing.
2: Yeah, it's crazy. Mm. Sebas and I ended up getting it once, but we were both asymptomatic, so we didn't.
0: Mm-hmm.
2: So I wonder if it was even real.
1: No, yeah, it was.
2: No, exactly. I mean the result, like the result of the test, if it was real.
1: Oh, because Coke has not tasted the same to me ever since I got it.
0: Mm. The only thing I lost was my flavor, and I just lost my smell, and I lost my the taste.
1: Coke, regular Coke, it doesn't taste the same to me anymore.
2: What?
0: And you know how I know I lost the taste, Romy? Because I ate cilantro. That's how bad I had lost my taste when I got it.
2: Funny you say that. I have a bunch of cilantro
0: here. I freaking hate cilantro. What? You know that.
1: And you couldn't taste it?
0: No, dude. I tasted it. And I was, because I was like mordida by the bite. I was like, nothing. And Ebs was like,
1: even at a time you even liked it, no?
2: Mm-mm. No?
1: Yeah, I think when you got it, dude, when you got sick. I remember you saying something that you liked.
0: Oh, that's right.
1: And then, yeah, of course, obviously it faded away. Yeah, I can't remember. You swore you liked it for a little bit.
2: Yeah, a lot of people on my chat are saying Coca-Cola isn't the same, but I think it's just like in general. I think it does.
1: And then
2: taste.
1: My sense of smell is not. It's not. I don't know, dude. This is TMI now. When I'm at home and I let it rip, I can't smell it, dude.
0: That's nasty.
2: The ghost can.
0: Yeah. Yeah, dude.
1: I seriously can't.
0: They're saying Coca-Cola.
1: And my son's the one that calls me on, and he's like, "Did you?" I'm like, "I can't smell it."
0: What the hell?
1: That's scary.
0: Yeah, man. I don't mess with Coke, but yeah.
1: You don't?
2: No. It really doesn't taste the same. It really doesn't. But it hasn't tasted the same for a while.
0: Oh, you mean soda?
2: Yeah.
0: Oh, all right. 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

0: 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DJ Javi and Romy.
1: Morning, guys. Time right now is 8:17. It's the Morning Mash. Hanging out with you guys on this Tuesday, August 25th. All right, let's get into the Daily Almanac for today. What do we have today?
2: National Banana Split Day.
1: Banana Split Day, man. Ooh. Nice. Get yourself a
3: Where's
1: banana
3: split. Where's our banana splits?
1: I don't know, man. I don't know. Dairy Queen. That's probably where, because... Dairy Queen or Sonic, huh? Only place that have banana
2: That's
1: splits.
2: It. That's the only place that have banana splits.
1: I mean, there's other places like that. You can get one at Baskin Robbins if you want to pay like $15, right? Banana splits are expensive. They don't make them like the old Fastlane ones for 99 cents.
2: Nope.
1: Right? All right. What else?
2: You're right. It is also Kiss and Makeup Day.
1: Mm-hmm.
2: Whiskey Sour Day. And today is also National Secondhand Wardrobe Day. There's 128 days remaining for the end of the year. 67 days for Halloween. 13 days for Labor Day. And 68 days.
1: All right.
2: So we switch with time.
1: All right. Any interesting history on this day?
2: Oh, yeah.
1: What are we looking at?
2: Dale.
3: On this date. In 1939, The Wizard of Oz was released nationally.
1: Nice.
3: One of my favorites.
1: Okay. That's it?
3: also on this date in 1970. I thought you guys were going to comment something about The Wizard of Oz.
2: I think the movie was ahead of its time.
1: Yeah, it was, definitely, man. Definitely.
3: I love it.
1: Isn't
3: it's
1: it
3: my
1: crazy?
3: Favorite.
1: The theater, well, did you see the...
3: The Munchkin?
1: Yeah, one of the Munchkins.
2: There's a scene, bro. I think they redid it.
1: To edit
2: it out. Yep.
1: Where a munchkin hung himself.
2: Yep.
3: You could tell.
1: Yeah.
3: Isn't that a crazy, like, story, though? Like, how they filmed and there was all this asbestos in there.
1: Yeah.
3: And, like,
2: Tin Man.
3: Crazy.
2: And,
3: like,
2: oh, yeah, it was
3: everyone
2: bad.
3: Got sick. The witch got burned.
1: Yeah, right?
3: It was a crazy, crazy... A little munchkin was over there...
1: Shoelace.
3: Hanging around.
2: Shoelace?
1: No, it was... Oh! What else?
2: He was hung by a shoelace.
1: No, what else?
3: Also on this day in 1975, the album Born to Run by... Bruce Springsteen was released.
1: Okay.
3: Oh, I missed this one. In 1962, the little Ava's The Locomotion hit number one.
1: Okay.
3: Mm-hmm. Oh, on this day also, in 1949, RCA announced that it had invented a system for broadcasting color television.
1: Oh, okay.
3: And that is why The Wizard of Oz was the first film to have color.
1: Who's your favorite character on The Wizard of Oz?
3: Dorothy?
2: And you? The wizard?
1: No, I like Toto.
3: The wizard.
2: Toto the dog? He doesn't have that much screen time, huh?
3: He doesn't say anything.
1: Little Toto. No, I'm kidding. I liked all of them, man. But yeah, the Tin Man was cool. Scarecrow.
2: Yeah.
1: The Cowardly Lion. Put him up. Hit him with my left. Hit him with my right. All right, what else?
3: That sounds pretty accurate.
1: Yep. Put him up. What else, bro?
3: Also on this day in 1979, My Sharona by The Knack hit number one in the U.S.
1: My Sharona?
3: Yeah.
1: My Chironga.
3: My Chorona.
1: My La Llorona.
2: My Chironga.
1: What?
2: Wait, who's saying that?
1: I remember I forgot where I was playing one time and some older guy came up and was like, hey, can you play My Sharona? I'm like, what?
2: What?
1: That's what exactly I said it. He said, My Sharona.
2: You're like, no, man, it's great.
3: My Sharona?
1: I was like, no, it's Sharona.
3: My Chorillo.
1: No, he's like, My Sharona.
2: Don't
1: like, ponga esa. My Sharona. I'm like, that sounds really bad, sir. What else?
3: I'm going to fast forward a little bit because sadly, on this date in 2001, R&B princess Aaliyah died in a plane crash in the Bahamas.
1: Rest in peace.
3: 2001.
1: Mm-hmm. That's all the history?
3: There's a lot, actually.
1: Okay. Anything else worth mentioning or nah?
3: Let's see here. I didn't know that Taylor Swift had a comic book, but apparently in 2010, her comic book went on sale.
1: What?
3: And it chronicled her career.
1: Oh, okay.
3: That's nice. Miley Cyrus in 2013 created a controversy by twerking at the VMAs. This was in 2013.
1: Yeah. Nice.
3: Also on this day in 2018, John McCain passed away.
1: Oh, rest in peace.
3: And I think that's pretty much it.
1: That's all the history?
3: That's it, yeah.
1: There you go.
3: Sounds good.
1: That's all the history for today, guys.
3: Shoelace, huh?
1: Your Daily Almanac.
3: Shoelace.
1: We're going to go on one quick little break, and then coming up after the break, we're going to try this Barbie fruit punch that I got, or party punch.
2: Go ahead and do that.
1: Yeah. If you guys want to see the can, what it looks like, go to my TikTok live stream. I bought it at Below Five or Five Below, whatever it's called. What is it called?
3: Below Five.
1: Below Five. Yeah, it's called Barbie. Every Every night is girls' night. Why did I buy this?
3: Pinkie Pie.
1: But it's got 80 grams of sugar, bro.
2: That's a lot of sugar.
3: I don't think I want that.
1: We're going to take a little swig off this, man. But yeah, if you want to see the can, it's a cute can. So you can go buy yourself the can if you want. And I have it on my camera right now. You can find me at KAGE_905 on TikTok. I'll leave it right there.
3: Pinkity drinkity.
1: Yeah, pinkity drink. I'm going to have to pinky up.
2: Pinky up.
1: With my drink.
2: Okay,
1: right, we'll try this. We'll try this right after the break.
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1: Good morning, El Paso. It's Romy with your 915 traffic and weather report. Weather is currently 81. Today's high, we are under a heat advisory. Today's high will be 102. Looking at traffic for your morning commute, there's currently an accident on exit 21. That's the Piedras ramp and I-10 westbound. Also on the 3900 block of Donovan Park Circle. Another accident being reported on Desert Hills and McRae, as well as the 14,000 block of Tierra Oasis as well. This is Romy with your 915 traffic and weather report on Mix 92.7.
2: That's right. Good morning, guys. Coming up shortly, we got Carlos from It's Time Credit Repair. He's going to be talking about fixing your credit, right, Hop?
3: Yeah, so you guys, again, if you guys have any questions regarding your credit, now is the time to ask. Go to our Facebook or our Instagram at Mix 92.7. You can leave us your questions there. If you're thinking about getting a home and your credit's probably not up to par, Carlos will answer any questions regarding those credit-related questions. So he'll be joining us in about 5 minutes or so.
2: Yeah, we'll do that. But before we do that, let's try this real quick.
1: What are you doing?
4: Bobby?
2: Let's try this.
5: Hi,
2: so I bought this drink at Below 5, Five Below, whatever the hell that thing's called. On the West.
3: Yeah, and it's called what?
2: Chivani with his music over there. So if you want to see the can, what the can looks like, I'm on TikTok right now. You can find me at KAGE_915. I'm streaming live. The camera never shuts off. You get to hear all the crap talking. So
3: all right, here we go, man.
2: This is the can. So it says, every night is girl's night, and it's the Barbie fruit party punch. 80 grams of sugar.
1: That's a lot.
2: It's some party punch. All right. It was like $3. You ready to try this?
3: Let's go. Let's do this.
1: I got scared.
2: The red cups. Hold on.
1: Is this a glucose test? I'm not pregnant.
2: Here we go. Hold on. Wait for it. There it is.
3: Damn, that's pretty good.
2: Cracking right there. Little drink right
1: there. Is it hot?
3: You know, yegale?
1: Can we get some ice in there?
2: Nah, it should be a little bit.
3: I'm going to get mud butter with this,
1: scared.
3: Man.
2: All right.
1: A little scary.
3: All right, so is this a Barbie, fruit punch? Yeah?
2: It's called fruit punch.
1: It's called Pinky Punch.
2: It's called Party Punch. We got to pick the pinky up, man. I don't have the cat's eye thing. All right. So.
1: Pinky.
2: You guys ready to try this?
1: No.
2: All right, you guys are going to get our reaction right here. So, cheers. Here,
3: all right, cheers. Cheers.
2: You got yours.
1: Cheers.
2: Me and Javi will do ours. Hold on. Where
3: cheers.
2: Are you
3: here, red cup?
2: Come on, all right,
3: hold on a second. Reach over there.
2: Let me get Javi on the camera so that way you guys can see his face too when we drink this. All right, here we go. All right, ready?
6: Let's do this.
2: So, Romy's over there. Ready? Cheers.
1: I'm
2: one,
1: you.
2: Two, three. Cheers.
6: It's not strong.
1: I'm scared. This is gross. I don't want any more.
3: Yes, girl. Yes, clock it.
7: Yes, bitch.
3: Clock it.
7: Yes,
3: clock it.
7: Yes, bitch. Yes. Yes. Oh God.
2: What?
3: Oh, man, I just took a little sip of that, and then...
2: That was amazing.
3: Yes, go.
2: You go, queen.
3: Woo! Woo!
1: And what did you try?
2: Woo! The Barbie...
3: Okay, I'm back.
2: Party punch.
1: Show this camera real fast. And this one has you feeling how?
3: Yes, girl, yes!
2: Woo! That was amazing. Nah, that was dope. It tastes like crap.
1: Yeah, it does.
3: It really tastes
1: it's
3: bad.
1: It's all sugar.
2: It tastes really, really gross.
3: I do not recommend this at all.
1: Mm-mm. Yeah. Don't give it to your kids.
2: I would not drink this.
1: Is it supposed to be an energy drink?
2: No, it's just a party
3: fruit punch.
2: 160 calories.
3: Nah. Oh.
2: It's got 41 grams of carbs. It's got 80 grams of sugar, 1 gram of protein, and absolutely no vitamins in it.
3: Absolutely nothing in it.
2: This is really bad for you.
1: Yeah.
2: This is really bad for you.
3: Yeah, do not do it.
2: Yeah, I just bought it because the can was cute. I was like, you know what, I'll try this and I'll get grilled on the show for this.
1: That's wild.
2: But I bought it at Five Below, Below Five, or whatever.
3: Yeah, no.
1: That's
3: man.
1: A lot of sugar and a lot of calories.
2: And it doesn't taste good.
3: No, it doesn't.
2: I'd rather have a Hawaiian fruit punch.
3: Yeah, honestly.
2: Than this, because this is not good. So,
3: nope,
2: yeah.
3: That's a no.
2: This is a. For
1: it's
2: me.
1: A no for me, dog.
2: Yeah, and it gave me spirit fingers right away.
3: Yeah, it did.
2: Yeah.
3: Oh, yeah.
2: Yeah, nah, no bueno. So that's a scratch for me, man. How about you, Hop?
3: Yeah, no, scratch? Man. I just.
2: Romy, scratch for you?
1: Yeah, scratch for me. It tastes too sugary.
2: And you like what's it called?
3: Sugary drinks?
2: You like sugary drinks.
1: It, even the way, like, just smelling it.
3: Yeah. It smells weird.
1: It smells like straight up sugar.
3: Yeah, what did it smell like, dude? The candle.
2: I'm sniffing Javi. Hold on.
3: That's why I said the can.
2: No, it does smell like sugar.
3: Yeah.
1: So what do you rate it?
2: On a scale of, if we give it 1 to 5, on a scale of 1 to 5, a 1. You?
3: Damn, nothing. It's, I would not recommend this at all.
2: I give it a 1 just for the can.
3: Just the can. The can looks cool.
2: The can's cool. But other than that,
3: I mean, but if your kids want to drink it, I do not recommend
1: it. No,
3: that.
1: Do not give it to your kids.
2: Yeah, don't give it to your kids.
1: It's a lot of sugar.
2: No bueno. It's right here. And you can buy it at Five Below, Below Fives or whatever it's called.
3: Nah.
2: Yeah, no, it's no bueno. So scratch that scratch that Barbie fruit punch. We got Carlos from Inside Credit Repair coming up next.

0: That is what we call
1: una rolota.
0: That is by Latin Mafia.
2: Pesado.
0: But the reason I think it's so popular, so good, that's such a great song. The reason I think it's so good is because EDM producer Fred Again, electronic dance music and Grammy Award winner, Fred Again produced that, man.
3: Wow. What's the name of the song?
0: It's called Te Estoy Correteando.
3: Te estoy correteando.
0: Correteando. Yeah, not cacheteando. Correteando. All right, man. Let's talk to Carlos from It's Time Credit Repair. We got the man, the myth, the legend from It's Time Credit Repair. We got Carlos. He's here to answer credit-related questions. Carlos, good morning. How are you, sir?
4: Hey, good morning, guys.
2: Good morning.
4: I'm doing great. How about you guys? How you doing?
3: Hello.
0: We're fantastic, Carlos. We got a lot of questions lined up for you, so that way you can... you know, answer and help some people. You know, Carlos has been helping people for years fix their credit. And just a reminder, and I know he'll talk about it right now, but right now he's got his 30% deal going on for couples. So for all you couples that might want to get a home next year, or you're looking at getting a home and you're just like, man, our credit needs to be fixed, Carlos is offering a 30% special, correct, right, Mr. Carlos?
4: That's right, guys, 30% off for couples, for you and your partner, or... if you're single, maybe your mom, dad, brother, sibling. But yeah, 30% off. Take advantage of it and get ready for whatever you're trying to do.
2: Also, you're doing a giveaway. Carlos, can you give us more information on that giveaway?
4: Yeah, so this is, we've been mentioning through this month with the interviews. But next Tuesday, I believe is the first, we are giving away a credit repair service for a couple. And we're going to go over some questions next week related to what, you know, the topics that we talked about during this month. So, you know, listen up, look, you know, our questions, our answers, so we can, you know, give us a call next week and we'll go from there.
0: All right, let's get into these questions. Javi, what you got first?
2: First person that's writing in, Carlos, is asking, I got my car repossessed. Will I still be able to qualify for a home loan?
4: It depends, you know, when it was, who is the lender, and if they managed that repo the right way. Remember, everything is disputable. Okay, you're not alone with this. I strongly recommend the free consultation so we can go over that, how long it's been, who is the lender, and we can definitely challenge that information and go from there. It's not impossible to buy a house with a repo. We need the scores there, right? We need the scores there. And that's the first thing. We need the scores, we need the income, and then we go from there.
0: Carlos, got someone asking, this person says, good morning, this is for Carlos. If I'm having trouble keeping up with payments on my truck, what's the best option to do? Is it returning it back to the bank? Is returning it back to the bank a bad option for the future for me?
4: That's a very good question. The best thing to do is to try to sell the vehicle. Try to sell it or trade it in. If you cannot afford the payments, then we need to either, you know, try to find something with a lower monthly payment, get a smaller vehicle, and then once you get back on your feet and being stable. But if you can't even do that, then we try to sell it. Sell it, you know, back to the dealership. You got to be careful with that, though. We got to make sure that you're signing documents saying that this is to pay off your loans. Mm-hmm. You're not just leaving it there, and then they report it as a repo, because I've seen that before. They, you know, unfortunately, there are some bad apples in that industry, and they will tell you, yes, just leave it here, and we'll take care of the loan. Well, they lie to you. They'll treat it as a repo, and then they'll sell it and make more money. So, yeah. But again, you can give us a call if you have any more questions related to that. But try to sell it.
2: Next person that's writing in, Carlos, is asking, how long does a foreclosure stay on the credit report?
4: Legally, anything like that, any collection, any late payment, any negative remark on your credit report can stay there up to 7 years. Up to 7 years. Again, it's like a repo. We can definitely look into it. Who's the lender? When was this? And then go from there. If you can't, for whatever reason, you know, it's still on your credit report, a couple of years must pass before they consider you. But we definitely don't want that in that credit report, and we can work with it.
0: Carlos, let me throw myself in the fire here. Am I doing the wrong thing? So what I do is on one of my credit cards, one of my credit cards, whatever I use, I pay it like 2 days later, I pay the whole sum off of whatever I owe or whatever I charge. Is that bad to be doing that?
4: No, it's not bad at all. As long as your credit utilization is around 25% of your limit,
2: right?
4: It's not a problem. And it depends also what credit card we're talking about. For example, mm-hmm. I don't use my debit card at all. I just use my American Express.
0: Mm-hmm.
4: You know, it gives me points. But I have the gold card that you must pay off within the month, you have to pay it off. So there's nothing wrong with that. Now, you do want to have on a regular credit card, ironically, your scores are lower if you have a zero balance on all your credit cards. So again, that 25%, ironically, you get more points if you have a small balance at around 25%. So yeah, that's the way to you can manage your credit card.
0: Okay.
2: The next person writing in, Carlos, is he's asking, is it good to be an authorized user on my mom's Synchrony card? If she's good on payments?
4: Absolutely. That is a good way to help your score or help your credit immediately. Well, not immediately, as soon as they report, once a month, right? But yeah, we talked about this before. I even added my two boys to my credit cards, a couple of credit cards, and that I've had open for, gosh, more than 15 years.
2: Mm-hmm.
4: And they're impeccable. No late payment, right? And the utilization being at around 25%. So going back to your mom's card, the Synchrony card, if it's over, you know, half of the limit and she had some late payments here and there, you don't want that on your credit report. It's got to be a perfect card.
0: Okay. Carlos, I got a UTEP college student that's starting college, and she's asking, she wants to get a credit card. She's asking, how many times can she inquire about getting a credit card with different companies, like different offers? Is it going to hurt her credit?
4: Yeah, so it's okay to do 2-3 inquiries if the first one and the second one doesn't approve you. But yeah, 3 inquiries. So remember, very important, every time you apply for something, it's going to reflect on your credit report, whichever bureau they pull. And that inquiry stays there for 24 months,
0: Damn.
4: For 2 years. Mm-hmm. Yes. So in that list, if you have more than 10, that's when I see that your scores are dropping. So 5 in a year is more than enough, whatever you're trying to do. If you're just being persistent on trying to get approved, after 3 times, I think we got to give up.
0: Yeah. Okay, Carlos, for our listeners, if they want a one-on-one consultation or they want to meet up with you or hire you for your services, where can they go?
4: Yes, remember, guys, we are It's Time Credit Repair, 915-857-3700. That's 915-857-3700. Remember, we have that 30% off for couples. And also, don't forget, for you that has been listening to us for, you know, the 5 years, I believe, that I've been with you guys.
0: Mm-hmm.
4: The referral programs. Don't forget, you get $100 cash if you refer your friend or a family member. So again, you've been listening to us for a few years already, and your friend, your family member, let them know that we can help them. And if they start the program, you get your $100 cash and to help you out.
0: That is Carlos from Issign Credit Repair, guys. Again, we have all the information up on our social media handles. You can drop a line to me or Javi or any of us, and we'll get that information to you if you can't find it. Carlos, thank you so much, sir. We appreciate you. We'll see you next week.
4: Wonderful. You guys have a nice day.
0: That is Carlos from Issign Credit Repair. Time right now is 8:46. A million.

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1: That's right. Good morning, guys. It's 8:50 right now. It's the Morning Mash, hanging out with you guys on this Tuesday, August 25th. Cage, Javi, and Romy kicking it with you guys. Pumpkin Spice Day, right?
2: I'm super happy.
1: Pumpkin Spice
3: Day. Yes, it is.
1: Why is this?
2: Because Starbucks is officially releasing their fall menu, which includes the ever so popular pumpkin spice flavors and their hedgehog cake pop. It releases today. Dunkin' Donuts released theirs on August 19th. So pumpkin spice Dunkin' is already out as well.
1: So great. We're officially in pumpkin spice.
2: Yeah.
1: I guess we're officially in pumpkin spice season.
2: Pumpkin
1: spice all.
2: Pumpkin.
3: They're doing a pumpkin spice toilet paper.
2: What? No.

0: for maybe people that are always eating on the go, right? Maybe you're for construction workers, maybe even high school students. Right. Check this out. According to Sora News, 7-Eleven is rolling out ramen vending machines.
1: Ooh.
0: Customers can choose rich pork.
2: That's cool.
0: Pork bone or seafood ramen for $5.50. The machines, of course, it thaws and heats the broth and noodles. But they're only installing these right now in Japan at the moment.
1: What?
0: But there is talks that they're going to be making a move to the States. I think it'd be pretty good.
1: I think that would
2: That's
1: be cool.
2: That's actually a good
1: too.
2: Idea, yeah.
1: You know what I've always wanted to do? And Sebas is the one that put me on this. But so on TikTok, he has shown me for years now. He wants to go to, I think it's Japan. The 7-Elevens or the Circle K's over there, you can go and you can just kind of like make your own ramen. I don't know if you guys have seen those videos.
0: Yeah.
1: And I don't know, it just looks so good. How they like prep them, and then you can get like a juice. Like over there, you buy your cup of ice. So you get your cup of ice and then you get your juice from like your concentrated juice from the like the refrigerator, and then you put it in the cup, and then just the way that the people out there like prep it and they prep their ramen, it looks so good.
0: Let me ask you guys something. Do you guys think healthy vending machines would work here in El Paso?
2: Nope.
1: I wish we had them, but no, they would not work.
0: There are some that are called Fresh. I've seen them in different cities.
2: Not yet, at least.
0: And they offer like healthy options, whether it be salads.
2: But where are these vending machines though?
0: Airports.
1: Oh.
0: A lot of them are airports. I would love if we had a healthy vending machine here at work, but I don't know how long that food would be good for.
2: Exactly.
1: True.
0: You'd have to constantly be changing it out, no?
2: Yeah, it's a pain.
0: That's a lot. True. Mm-mm.
2: What I do want to try is that sushi pop-up. It's like in a roll already, and you push it up, right? And like the sushi comes out.
1: What?
2: Have you guys seen it?
1: Uh-uh. No.
2: Like a boli.
0: Why are you doing this with your finger, huh?
2: Because that's what you do, and it comes up.
0: The sushi
2: roll comes out.
0: Ooh. No way.
2: You guys ever seen it?
1: No.
2: I could have sworn you guys already seen that already.
1: Sounds pretty good, though. Well, speaking of pumpkin spice and pumpkin spice lattes, the Daily Express says that it's now causing breakouts. So pumpkin spice latte can cause acne.
2: Okay. Oh.
1: Skin expert Haley Walker says that the drink is causing breakouts because of its high caffeine and high sugar and acidity content. Mm. She says, and I quote, the drinks can be packed with sugar, which causes your blood sugar levels to spike.
2: See?
1: This leads to a rise in insulin, which can cause the skin to produce more oil. Oily skin is more prone to clogged pores and breakouts, meaning that sugary drinks like the pumpkin spice latte can quickly worsen your acne.
0: Wow.
1: Eh. Mm. I'm still going to drink
2: it. Yeah, I'm good, bro.
0: Nothing's good for you. I hope they bring those vending machines here with ramen. That'd be pretty cool to do.
2: I think that would work, especially near colleges.
1: Yeah.
0: People are always on the go.
2: Absolutely.
0: Even high schools, man. You know, these kids love ramen. So, are you guys fans of like just the cup of noodles?
1: I do. And then Sebas put me on the Bulldog ramens. Oh.
0: On the what?
1: Bulldog ramens.
0: What are those?
1: They're like spicy ramens. Super spicy.
0: Are they already in a bowl?
1: Yeah, and they're like cheesy. Oh, they're so good.
0: I can only imagine how much sodium is in that though.
1: I know.
2: A lot.
1: But we like to pair our Bulldog ramen with hot fries.
0: Looks like you're eating well.
2: Damn.
0: Yeah, balanced diet.
2: You got paid?
0: Yeah, balanced diet, man.
1: I didn't get the maruchan, I got the Bulldog.
0: You got groceries? Damn. 8:54 the time right now. These guys are going to be in concert tonight. We got your chance to win their tickets coming up next.

0: Morning, guys. Time right now is 9:04. It's the Morning Mash. Cage, Javi, and Romy kicking it with you guys. And don't forget, it is Terrific Tuesday over at Speaking Rock. And their Terrific Tuesday $100,000 cash pyramid continues again today. Don't forget, starting at 1 p.m. today, every 30 minutes at 1, starting from 1 p.m. and every 30 minutes after that, they're doing drawings of $250 of free play cash drawings. So what that means, those $250, it goes towards the machines. Of course, it's not for cash value. 250 bucks you can put in the machine and play it. It's like as you put 250 bucks in cash. That's every 30 minutes starting at 1 p.m. today. And then the grand prize drawing tonight, tonight's grand prize drawing is worth 50,000 bucks, man. $50,000.
1: Wow. Mm.
0: For tonight's grand prize drawing, and that's at 11 p.m. tonight. Again, Speaking Rock Casino, where every Tuesday is terrific. It is 21 and up, located at 122 South Old Pueblo Road. There you go. So let's get into this little conversation. So it's got a little bit of well, it does have some sexual content in it. So if you got some kids with you, Lord of the Radio.
2: Uh-oh.
0: Just give me the heads up, little disclaimer. Because I got a message, was it a couple of days ago? And I was like, wow, this is interesting because I understand how some people think.
2: Right.
0: But then sometimes you got to scratch your head and be like, oh, I don't know about that one. So this lady wrote to me and on Facebook, and she was like, you know, I've heard you guys talk about different things that you guys get, and I've always wondered what type of person would write into a radio station to talk about their situation. But here I am, you know, taking the foot out of my mouth because I need some help. So she said that her and her husband, you know, they have a great, you know, love life, if you know what I mean. They have a great intimate life. But lately, he's been wanting to try different, no other way to put it, different positions, different things.
1: Ooh.
0: Stuff that she knows that he's not into. So curiosity got the cat, and she's like, where did you learn this from? Or where are you learning this from? So she said in the message, you're either watching porn
2: or
0: you're getting it somewhere else. She's like, I don't think he would get it somewhere else, but either way, I'm going to be pissed. So either way, she's going to be mad. Obviously, she's going to be pissed if he's cheating and pissed if he's watching porn.
1: So he's losing either way.
0: Why is he like
2: this? All of a sudden, you want to try a new position.
0: And they've been together. Okay. And to answer your question, they've been together 15 years, and they're actually in their late 30s, guys.
1: Ooh.
2: Late 30s, okay.
1: They've been together for a while.
0: All of a sudden, they want
2: to... is it a red flag? You want to try something different or something new?
0: He wants to try it like a... Yeah. How's it going?
1: I don't know.
0: So what is it like? Is this curiosity or...
2: Is it curiosity for him?
1: Or is he just
2: wants to try it?
1: Is he just trying to spice it up?
0: But if he's trying to spice it up, what's he watching to spice it up?
2: Because where is he getting this from?
0: She said he's not like this.
2: Okay, so what if he's getting it from maybe friends? Like, hey, bro, you need to try this in the bedroom. I don't know.
1: But do friends really say
2: not
1: that?
2: Not really.
0: I've never had that conversation.
1: I've never
0: at
1: had
0: all with any of my friends.
1: I've never.
0: I'd probably be
2: okay. What about past relationships?
0: But she's saying that he's not like this. Like 15 years, and then 15 like
1: all
0: after
1: of a sudden,
0: 15 years, you've been sleeping with this guy for 15 years.
1: He wants a little.
0: And then all of a sudden, he's like, "Hey, let's try this."
2: He wants a thumb.
0: Hey, let's try the bondage. Hey, let's do this. Let's try this. Like you're like, where'd you get that from? Like, where did you learn that from? Are you watching porn or are you messing around? Because either way, she said, I'm going to be mad either way. So it's kind of crazy. She's going to be mad because he's watching. How many ladies would be pissed if you caught your man watching porn?
1: Oh, man.
0: So is that wrong?
1: They said maybe they saw it on a movie.
0: And they're saying, what about a porn? It's a YouTube tutorial.
1: They want a little tickle, tickle.
0: No, but what if he's like, what if he's not one
2: or
0: of those?
2: Just curious.
0: What if he's one of those that's strictly missionary?
2: Damn, I feel bad for you.
0: And then she's like, you know what? He's like, I want
2: to
0: try
2: but
0: different things.
2: But hey, to each your own, man.
0: I want to do this. Or I want to tie you up. I want to try bondage stuff.
2: Or bondage?
0: Like something.
2: I want to put you in a gimp suit or what?
0: Yeah.
1: Eesh.
2: A ball in your mouth.
0: But she's going to be mad if he's watching porn. And she's going to be mad, obviously.
1: She's going to be mad either way.
0: Either way. So people can't spice it up without you being suspicious?
2: Yeah.
1: I guess it's maybe the way you approach it. Because, like, why does he say it? Why doesn't he just, like, do it?
2: What?
1: That way, like, probably be in the moment. She'll be like, oh, this is new. But she'll be like, oh, okay.
0: This is new, but why are you doing this? That's what's going through her head.
1: Nah.
2: Yeah, right? She's going to be like, where did you get this from?
1: Nah.
2: Who taught you this?
0: What do you mean one leg up? What do you mean two legs up? What do you mean sideways? What do you mean reverse?
2: What do you mean you want me to turn you around?
0: What do you mean you want me to give you two?
1: They're saying,
0: pink?
1: Well, maybe he's watching 50 Shades.
0: But what if he's just one of these guys that's just
2: curious, right?
0: He's just like a chill dude that's not really
1: a
0: sexual?
1: A lot of the girlies are saying he's watching 50 Shades.
0: How many of you ladies would be mad? How many of you ladies would be mad if you found out your man was watching porn on the DL? Would you be pissed? But what if he's doing it for research? Like he's
2: watching. They don't believe you. They're not going
0: to
2: believe you.
0: He's watching it because he wants to, you know, try things.
2: Learn.
0: He's trying to learn.
2: Yeah. Like, oh wow, I've never seen that before.
1: They said he accidentally did it to himself, so now he wants to.
0: What if it's just research?
1: Oh man.
0: Or fellas, you could throw yourself in here. What if you know your girl? What if one day she's like, do me like this?
2: Yeah, what if it's like a fantasy?
0: And you're just like,
2: he wants to fulfill.
0: Guys are gonna be like, oh hell yeah. But then we're so mensos that we don't think about it. Yeah. We're just like, oh hell yeah. But then
2: yeah.
0: Wait a minute.
2: Yeah, call me different names.
1: Yeah, so some of the girlies on mine are a little conflicted. Some of them are saying, oh heck no, I'd be upset. Other girls are saying, well, at least he's wanting to try it on her.
2: Well yeah, right?
0: They're saying watch it together.
1: Watch it together.
2: Mm-hmm. The content? Mm-hmm. Okay. But does it really matter?
0: Maybe she thinks their intimate relationship's fine, but he's struggling and he's trying to spice it up.
1: Girl, just go with it. Yeah, maybe. I mean, they've been together for a long time. Maybe he's just trying to spice it up. I think she's thinking too much of it. Just do it, girl.
0: Do women get mad if your husband is watching porn?
2: I think some will.
0: Do women get mad?
2: I think some will.
1: Some will.
0: Because what if he's like a straight-up addict? Like, oh, that's all he does.
2: That can be a problem, I think.
1: Yeah.
2: It translates into the bedroom because like maybe he doesn't want to do it no more. Because maybe he's doing...
0: He's spanking the monkey?
2: Yeah.
1: Maybe. I don't know.
0: But either way, this guy's screwed because if he's watching it for tutorial reasons...
2: Yeah, for research, like...
0: Like if he's
2: still in trouble.
0: If he's taking notes, he's like 1 foot to the side.
2: Arch my back.
0: And scream.
1: Ugh. What the...
2: Ooh, you're cuter than your baby pictures.
1: Ooh. Oh, make my toes, Carl.
0: You're even cuter than your baby pictures. I don't know, man. It's crazy. They're saying addiction leads to... Oh, man.
2: What if your partner's not, like, sexual and you want to, you know, fulfill a fantasy that you have, dude? And she's like, that's mental. We're not going to do that.
0: I'm pretty sure at one point or another, people have dealt with someone in their life that's not very sexual.
2: Yeah, I'm sure.
1: That's sad.
0: Believe it or not,
2: like role playing, maybe they went into role playing.
0: Believe it or not, there's men out there that are not sexual.
2: Yeah.
0: Yeah, Mr. French Tickler.
1: Huh?
2: I'm sure there's men and women.
1: Yeah.
2: I think they're a cup of tea. Like, whatever.
0: I think women go through, it's because, I mean, obviously we've always been taught, like, hey, guys peak early, right? Like you're a horny dog when you're in your
2: early 20s, 30s.
0: And ladies peak late.
1: In their
0: 30s,
1: huh?
0: In their 30s, 40s, 50s,
2: yeah,
0: 60s.
2: Yeah, it's the other way around.
0: 80s, 90s.
2: I win.
1: 90s?
0: No, I'm just saying, right?
2: No, it is.
0: So, like, what if you're just with someone that's not... I mean, we've all dealt with someone like that. That's not very...
2: Hands-on. Right?
0: No point intended.
1: They don't like hands-on training?
2: See, I think that can create a problem, dude.
0: But then all of a sudden, they're all hands-on. They're all about it.
2: That can be a problem, too. Because all of a sudden, where are you getting this drive from? Where is this coming from?
1: Wait a minute.
0: Yeah, where is this motivation coming from?
1: Oh, baby.
0: Are you watching something?
2: Are you cheating that you learned this from somebody else?
0: That's the thought people will get into their head. Like, think about it. Think about it, ladies. If you know your man and you know exactly...
2: He's straight up missionary?
0: And you already know what he's going to bring. You know, you already know the way he's going to lay it down. No pun intended, right?
1: Yeah.
0: You already know.
2: And then he tries something different?
0: And he's doing different stuff to you and you're just like, man, all of a sudden he's slapping you and you're like, what the hell? Choking you out and you're like, what the hell? Where'd you learn this from?
1: But like...
0: You're
2: going to question it.
0: I'm pretty sure 99.9% of women are going to be like, where did you learn
2: that? Yep, they're going to get questioned.
1: I think they're thinking too much of it because sometimes you just do stuff and then you ask, like, what'd you do that? Like, how'd you learn? I don't know. I just did it. I don't know.
2: Like what? Like the haktua?
1: I'm not going to say anything.
0: But what if, like, honestly, what if you've tried that, like, that person's not into that stuff. They're not kinky like that. Right. All of a sudden, they're kinky.
2: That can be a red flag, right?
1: Maybe.
2: And that goes for both ways, you know? What if she comes out like, whoa, where'd you...
0: Ladies, because you know if she's doing the...
2: Yeah, like, whoa, where are you? And she never used to do that.
0: She's looking like she's spreading chili beans on a hot dog.
1: They said, oh, you just gave me an idea.
2: Exactly.
1: Adriana said, I'm just going to say, oh, Billy, the next time.
0: She's doing this.
2: Two hands? Well, first of all, you wouldn't be able to do it with two hands, but...
1: Wow. Look at this listener. So they're writing in.
0: She has a wrench.
1: Our listener says, they said, I tried giving my ex different positions and he automatically stopped.
2: See?
1: And said, DF, what are you doing?
0: Wow.
1: Where did you learn this?
0: Yeah.
1: Did you learn this from your other? Oh. I was like, and it was just something I wanted to try. He literally stopped and he got so mad. Come to find out, he was a cheetah sister and would buy dolls and lingerie.
2: Dolls?
1: And he was the one out cheating when I would buy dolls, lingerie for him. And he would always tell me, oh, it's your other dude encouraging you, when he was always the one. He was always a cheetah girl, cheetah sister.
0: That's crazy. Mm. Well, honestly, what's the solution here? He screwed either way.
2: I think he screwed either way, dude.
0: I mean, I think for this lady, she should maybe just ask him, like, hey, you know what? I feel uncomfortable. Are you watching porn?
2: You're screwed either way. Because what if she's not into it? What if she don't like it?
1: Ay, qué flojera. She's thinking too much about it, honestly. Just spread it.
0: Romy, you're a female.
2: Well,
0: you
2: spread
0: know
2: what?
0: That. If you know, like, a certain thing that your man's doing, and all of a sudden, after 20 years, he changes it up, you're going, like, wait a minute.
1: It's because
0: that, like, red flag is going to go on your head. You know that,
2: man.
1: Is
2: you,
1: it, like, how different, though? Because... I don't want to say too much.
0: What if he's like, doing stuff that you just know that's not him?
2: Exactly.
0: You're like, dude, he wants to tie you up and blindfold you and do stuff or
2: try
0: and
2: stuff. Yeah.
1: Or
0: maybe he wants you to do something to him.
2: And you've never done it before.
0: Yeah. What if he wants a little Pikachu?
2: Yeah.
0: And you're just like, wait a minute.
1: I am not going to say anything.
2: What if he wants a thumb? What do you mean by that, dude?
1: I'm not going to say anything because I know who listens.
0: Good luck to this listener, man.
1: Just go with it, girl. Spread them.
0: Here's rubbers. Oh.

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1: Good morning, El Paso. It's Romy with your 95 traffic and weather report. Weather is currently 85. Today's high will be 102. We are under a heat advisory. Looking at traffic for your morning commute, there's currently an accident on Desert Hills and McRae Boulevard northbound. Also on Northwest 3rd Street and Northwest Davis Street. Another accident being reported on exit 34A, which is Loop 375 and I-10 East. This is Romy with your 95 traffic and weather report on Mix 92.7.
2: And just a reminder, guys, this hour is being brought to you from our friends over at La Mesa Tire. Stay tuned in a few minutes for the tire, rims, or any service deal of the week only at La Mesa Tire. There you go, man. So, got the Morning Mash quiz coming up in a couple of seconds. But real quick, before we do that, I know that we have a lot of gamers. A lot of people like to play video games, right?
3: Yeah. Mm-hmm.
2: Whenever I have time, I really try to jump on and just have some fun, right?
3: Right.
2: Well, check this out. There was a survey done by ESA reveals that the typical video game player is a 37-year-old adult.
1: What? What are you guys playing, Roblox?
3: No.
2: Check this out. 212.3 million people play video games every week. 67% of people now game at least 1 hour a week. 71% of millennials, 56% of Gen Xers, and 50% of boomers say they game weekly. And 80% of gamers use a mobile device to play. According to this, 58% of players have downloaded a game for free in the past 12 months.
1: Wow.
2: So gaming. I know you're an avid gamer, Huff.
3: Well, yes and no.
2: Yeah?
3: Kind of. I really don't. I'm just going to give you, if I have time, then yes, I'll play, but not.
2: I say every day because I like to just.
1: What do you guys play?
2: With each other.
1: Mario
2: play?
1: Kart?
3: What do you play, honestly?
1: Roblox,
2: honestly,
1: Fortnite?
2: I play Madden, I play College, and I play FIFA, and I play golf. Oh. I play all the sports games. I don't like fighting games. I'm not good at those.
3: No?
2: Yeah. Javi, that's the only thing you could beat me in is just fighting games.
3: Fighting games? Nah,
2: I took it to him in FIFA.
3: No, you didn't.
2: I'm kidding.
1: And these games are so expensive. And then, kids only play them for, a couple months, and then they're over it.
3: Because some of them are on sale.
2: Yeah.
1: True.
2: Yeah, the FIFA game's like $30.
3: The FIFA's like $14.
2: No way,
3: they're cheap,
1: really?
3: Yeah.
1: Well, Sebas made me buy him, the show, the MLB one?
2: That's a good one.
1: It was like 50-something.
2: Yeah, the new one is.
1: The new one. He hasn't even played it in a while.
2: Yeah.
3: Oof.
2: What are you playing right now, Huff?
3: Right now, I just finished Star Fox. So Nintendo released a new Star Fox.
1: Okay.
3: So that explains a lot.
2: Yeah. I knew you'd be playing Star Fox. What is Star Fox?
1: What the fox say?
3: You guys never heard of Star Fox?
1: No, I really haven't.
2: I've never heard of that Star Fox.
3: Oh my gosh, you rebel scum.
2: What is that?
3: Guys don't even know where that's from. Yeah. I'm being a nerd right now.
2: So Star Fox, is that a fighting game?
3: So Star Fox is it's a Nintendo game where they're pilots and he's a fox. And his compas are like animals. And they're just trying to take out the bad guy.
2: Is it a Wii?
3: Nah, man. It's on the Switch.
2: No way, dude.
3: It's really good.
2: Is it? Okay.
1: I
3: enjoyed it.
2: Romy, have you ever gamed? Do you game?
1: Yeah.
2: What'd you play? Besides Pac-Man.
1: Sebas likes the baseball one. I think it's called The Show. We haven't played it in a minute, and I became pretty good at it.
2: Oh, so you'll play with your son, stuff like that.
1: Yeah, we'll play Mario Kart. They play Madden. I don't understand how to play Madden.
2: I love Madden.
1: I used to have, back in the day in middle school, I used to have the Game Boy Pocket. It was actually a green one, like my laptop.
2: Oh, nice.
1: It was a lime green Game Boy, and I had Tetris. I had
3: Roger
1: Rabbit one.
3: I played the Game Boy.
1: Roger Rabbit, Kirby, I had Mario, I had a few games actually.
2: On the SNES?
1: And then
2: Fox?
1: What? And then my kids, Nintendo. Natalia and Vic, when they were little, when they were about Sebas' age, they had the Nintendo DS, so it was mainly for me. I would play with it.
2: I
3: played the Switch, the PSP. Remember the PSP?
2: Oh yeah, the PSP, Switch. Yeah. Forgot about that.
1: Yeah, we had a Wii too.
3: All the PlayStations.
2: And you know what's funny? Studies find that it's perfectly good to be video gaming because it releases stress.
1: Yeah, it does. As long as I feel like you don't like
3: for adults or kids.
1: It.
2: Everyone.
3: Oh yeah, man. Well, it depends what game you're playing too, man. Because these kids be yelling up a storm.
1: Oh yeah.
2: Yeah.
1: Oh yeah.
3: Like,
1: that's
3: hey. Yeah, I tell my kids too, like, no, we're not doing that here.
2: Yeah, I play Madden. I play a lot of sports games.
1: Mm-hmm.
2: I like golf too.
3: So I've played all the Mortal Kombats. I love Mortal Kombat. But it's because the guy is so difficult without the time now. Like, you have to do so many moves in order to do certain things. I'm like, I play Mortal Kombat. Lately, I've just been playing FIFA, honestly, dude.
2: Soccer.
3: It's just soccer. I'm waiting for the GTA drop, so that's gonna take up most of my time.
2: They've been waiting for that for 2 years, no?
3: That comes out in November.
2: Is it?
3: And they're even offering military people, like, something about it. What? If they re-enlist, They'll let him play GTA, dude. Something like that.
1: What?
3: I can't.
1: If you're
0: really,
3: yeah, yeah. If you enlist, they'll give him a couple of days so they can play the game.
0: That's insane.
3: Like days off.
1: Remember when McDonald's? Oh my God! When Walmart had the gaming consoles and you can just play.
0: Oh yeah,
3: they had arcades at Walmart and right in the front.
0: Yep.
3: You guys remember?
1: Really? I don't remember.
3: Yeah, I used to go with my cousin all the damn time. Just
0: they
3: to
0: don't
3: play.
0: Let you play those games anymore because people don't know how to take care of things. They break it.
1: Or they'll steal it.
3: They like the arcade one machines? I have one of those.
0: No. I'm saying like the ones that when you walk into the aisle and you can play the game there.
1: Yeah,
3: that's the arcade
1: those
3: one.
1: Are cool.
3: Those are for sale.
0: Oh, really?
3: They sell those now, dude.
0: Yeah. Have I ever played Call of Duty? Yeah, I like Call of Duty.
3: Oh, I used to play Call of Duty. Just the zombies, though.
0: Me and this guy would get on and play Call of Duty when two or three?
3: Yeah.
1: In your Spider-Man underwear?
0: Yeah, we'd be.
3: Because that's how we learned how we can connect. We're just talking trash all these kids.
1: That's funny.
0: Man,
3: don't get us on there because,
0: we're the adults insulting the kids.
3: Oh, yeah. Oh, yeah.
0: You little bastard.
3: So, yeah.
0: I know your mom.
3: That's it. That's all I play. I know the homie Nick likes to play Fortnite.
0: Yeah. There's some.
3: He loves Fortnite,
1: really?
3: Dude.
0: Yeah.
3: That's weird. I'm like, you're a grown man.
1: Fortnite?
0: Yeah.
3: But he loves it.
1: Huh.
0: But yeah, you unlocked the memory, the Game Boy. That was a good one, man.
3: The Game Boy was really fun too, man.
0: The kind of like white cream little square one, huh?
3: So my kids don't like any of those.
0: You get
3: games,
0: that to these kids nowadays, they're like, this is a stupid game.
3: Well, I told you, my youngest, like, I told him to play Mario, and he's like, this is stupid.
0: That's crazy.
3: He got frustrated. Like, the first stage, like, the first stage is so simple.
0: Aren't
3: like,
0: they making a movie
3: stupid.
0: Of Mario Brothers?
3: Dude, we already had number two.
0: They've been, yeah. Oh, they do?
3: Star Fox even comes out in the movie.
1: Star Fox? What?
0: Oh, I don't know, dude. I quit playing with toys a long time ago. We're going to do the Morning Mash quiz next. Your chance to win tickets to go check out the Sacred Souls, La Lome, and the Womack Sisters tonight in concert is next.

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1: Morning, guys. Time right now is 9:33. It's time for the Morning Mash Quiz. Why? Because we got tickets for the concert tonight, the big concert with the Sacred Souls. The Womack Sisters and La Lome, of course. We played the Sacred Souls a little bit earlier. It sounds like it's like a really, really cool group, man. I've been looking, doing my research on them. I'm like, damn, these guys are pretty dope.
2: Yeah. I like their music.
1: So they're in concert tonight over at the El Paso County Coliseum. We got a pair of tickets. If you want to go, what you got to do is answer the Morning Mash Quiz correct on the hit lines at 541-1043. So the quiz for today, Hav?
3: Oh, hold on real quick. I'm getting it. Oh, here it is. Okay. 45% of cheaters give their partner this after cheating. What is it?
2: What?
1: Herpes?
2: Cheetah girls. 45%?
3: Yep.
2: That's a high percentage.
3: Of cheaters give their partner this after cheating. What is it?
1: 45% of cheaters.
2: Let me guess.
1: Give their partner this after cheating.
2: Herpes.
3: What do you think it is? No, it is not herpes.
1: It's not herpes? Chlamydia.
3: It is not a chlamydia.
1: Gonorrhea.
3: No.
1: HIV.
3: No.
2: A car.
1: Damn. All right, so we'll take some guesses. 541-1043. If you get it right, we got tickets for tonight to go check out the Sacred Souls, along with La Lome and the Womack Sisters over at the El Paso County Coliseum. You can buy your tickets at livenation.com. Good luck.
3: You say you're going to get quick because we've all been cheated on. What do you mean, dude?

0: Morning Mash in this bid. We are doing the Morning Mash quiz. We got tickets to go check out these guys right here, man, along with Lalome and the Womack sisters. But this is the Sacred Souls in the background, man. It's like kind of like they call it Soldies, right? Kind of like hipsterish.
1: Yeah.
0: I get that vibe. Definitely cool. So yeah, it's going down tonight at the El Paso County Coliseum. And we got those tickets to go check out The Sacred Souls along with Lalome and the Womack sisters. Just answer the quiz right on the hit lines, 541-1043. Quiz for today.
2: Quiz for today is 45% of cheaters give their partner this after cheating.
0: All right, let's go to the line.
2: What do you think it is?
0: Hello, good morning. What's your guess?
3: Roses.
0: Not roses, man. Try again. Thank you.
2: Nah, man.
3: Thank you.
0: Good morning. What's your guess?
4: Flowers.
0: Not flowers. No. Try again. Thank you. Good morning. What's your guess?
4: A UTI.
0: Not a UTI.
2: Why?
1: Wow.
0: Damn. Thank you. Try again. Good morning. What's your guess?
5: Hello. How's it going?
0: How's it going, man?
2: Fantastic.
0: What's your guess, buddy?
5: It's Marcel.
2: Okay, Marcel. What's the answer?
5: What was the question?
2: 45% of cheaters give their partner this after cheating. What do you think it is?
5: Oh.
0: Come on, Marcel. Any guess?
1: What do you think
2: it is? You got this, buddy.
0: Oh, he hung up, man. He got scared. Good morning. What's your guess?
6: Would it be divorce papers?
0: Not divorce papers.
2: Oh, that's a good answer.
0: Good answer. Try again. Thanks, man. Good morning. What's your guess?
7: Hello?
5: You got a winner?
0: No, we don't. What's your guess, homie?
5: I'm thinking a ring.
1: A ring?
5: Yep.
0: Not a ring, man. Try again. Thank you.
2: Thanks, man.
0: Hi, good morning. What's your guess? Good morning. What's your guess?
5: Divorce papers.
0: Not divorce papers, brother.
2: Ooh, good answer.
0: Try again, man.
2: Sorry.
0: Thank you. Good morning. What's your guess?
4: Flowers.
0: Not flowers, hun. Try again. Thank you.
2: Damn.
0: Nah, none of those, bro.
2: No clue yet, huh?
1: Nah.
0: Not even.
2: Not yet, bro.
0: Give him a little clue, bro. Give him one little clue. One little clue.
2: Should we do a clue?
0: Yeah. Again, the number to call is 541-1043. The song you're hearing in the background.
2: Yeah, that's sexy as hell, bro.
0: This is The Sacred Souls. It's called Can I Call You Rose. They're in concert tonight along with Lalome and the Womack sisters.
2: All right, so the quiz for today is 45% of cheaters give their partner this after cheating. Your first clue, you can't buy it at the store.
0: That should give it away. 541-1043. Take a guess. If you get it right, we got these concert tickets waiting for you for tonight.

mean I know it's late. I wouldn't be calling if I didn't feel this heavy. I keep telling myself I'm fine, but every quiet

0: Good morning, guys. Time right now is 9:44. We are doing the Morning Mash quiz. 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All right, so back to the quiz. We got tickets for tonight's concert featuring the Sacred Souls, La Lome, and the Womack Sisters. Just answer the quiz right on the lines at 541-1043, and those tickets are yours.
1: Quiz for today is 45% of cheaters give their partner this after cheating. Your first clue, you can't buy it at a store. Got the homie Irene asking, is it a pregnancy test?
0: No, not a pregnancy test. No,
1: that's not it.
0: No. All right, going to the lines. Good morning. What's your guess?
2: Is it a second chance?
0: Not a second chance. Try again. Maybe. Thank you. Good morning. What's your guess?
3: Is it a trip?
0: Not a trip, man. No, try again. Really. Thank you.
1: Thanks, man.
3: I rest.
0: Good morning. What you guess?
4: Romantic dinner.
0: Not a romantic dinner.
5: No,
0: try again. Thank you.
4: Thanks.
0: Good morning. What you guess?
2: His password.
0: Not his password.
1: Ooh, that's a good guess.
5: That's a good one.
0: Try again. Thank you.
5: Sorry.
0: Good morning. What you guess?
6: Is it an STD?
0: Not an STD, man.
5: Nah.
0: Try again. Thanks.
1: Thanks, man.
0: Good morning. What you guess?
6: Hey, man. Try again. Thanks.
3: A beat down.
0: Not a beat down.
1: Fine.
0: Try again. Thanks, man.
3: Later.
0: Good morning. What'd you guess?
3: Money.
0: Not money.
5: Ooh,
0: try again.
5: Good guess.
1: Ah, bro.
0: Good morning. What'd you guess? Hi. Good morning. What'd you guess?
1: Hello?
3: A baby.
0: Not a baby.
5: Ooh.
0: Try again. Thanks.
5: Mm-mm.
0: Good morning. What'd you guess?
7: Hi. Is it some extra loving?
0: Not extra loving, hon.
1: Nah, it's not extra
0: loving. Try again.
7: Oh,
0: thank you.
7: Okay.
0: Thanks, hon. Bye-bye.
1: Thanks.
0: Good morning, what you guess?
3: Is it attitude?
0: Not attitude, bro.
1: Well, that's a good answer, but no.
5: Good guess.
0: Good morning, what you guess?
8: Hey.
1: Hey.
8: How about an apology?
0: Not an apology, brother. Try again. Thanks, man.
5: Good guess.
0: Good morning, what you guess?
8: Guilty conscious.
0: Not a guilty conscience. Try again. Thanks. Good morning, what you guess?
8: Is it a reason or apology for why they cheated?
0: Not that, brother. Sorry. Try again, man.
8: All right. Thank you, bro.
0: Good morning, what you guess?
7: Is it insecurities?
0: Not insecurities. Try again. Thanks.
5: Mm-hmm.
0: Good morning. What you guess? Hi. What you guess?
1: Hi. Hello.
5: Hola.
3: A car?
0: Not a car, bro. Try again. Thank
5: Sorry.
0: You. Good morning. What you guess?
1: Hello.
5: Hola.
0: Good morning. What you guess?
1: Hello.
9: Cheat on him again?
0: Not cheating on him again. Try again. Thanks. Good morning. What you guess?
3: Some hate sex.
0: Not hate sex, man. Try again. Thanks.
1: Damn, homie, like that.
0: Good morning. What you guess?
10: Last time having sex.
0: Not that, bro. Try again. Thanks,
5: Sorry.
0: Man.
5: Sorry.
0: Good morning. What you guess?
11: A kiss.
0: Not a kiss, hon. Try again. Thank you.
1: Besitos.
0: Nah, none of those.
1: Ooh.
0: And the song you're hearing in the background, guys, this is La Lome. And this is La Danza del Petrolero. Now, La Lome, if you're wondering what they're... So they're in concert tonight. They're opening up for the Sacred Souls. Also, the Womack Sisters are going to be on the lineup. But La Lome is a L.A. group. Four musicians, man. A band originating from from Los Angeles, California. And it's basically an instrumental group, man.
5: Mm-hmm.
0: Now, the trio began playing together at the famous Hollywood Roosevelt Hotel, where they experimented with a mix of different genres, including cumbia, Peruvian chicha, and building on foundation, the band has been noted for its fusion of multiple different styles, man. So they're instrumental and they just jam out.
5: Yeah.
0: I'm looking at it. They got a bass, percussionist.
1: Look at that, bro.
0: They got dude on a cello.
5: Yeah.
0: It's dope, man.
5: Oh, Billy.
0: So this is like really, really hipster stuff for all you hipsters out there. For all you hippies. Nah, this is cool. So we got these tickets to go check these guys out along with the Sacred Souls.
1: Oh, yeah.
0: The quiz again, 541-1043. Give them the final clue, because it's already 9:50.
1: All right,
0: bro.
1: 45% of cheaters give their partner this after cheating. First clue, you can't buy it. You can't buy it at a store. Next clue, without it, the relationship may never recover. That should give it away.
0: Without it, the relationship may never recover.
1: Too easy.
0: All right. 541-1043. If you get it right, we got you these tickets to go check out this concert tonight with the Sacred Souls, Lalome, and the Womack Sisters. Good luck.
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0: 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Or you can win them for free. Just answer the quiz.
1: All right, so the quiz for today is 45% of cheaters give their partner this after cheating. Your clues? I'm going to give you all the clues now. Okay. Hopefully we can get a winner now. Mm-hmm. The first clue, you can't buy it at a store. Your second clue, it takes time to rebuild. And your last clue, without it, the relationship may never recover.
0: Good morning. What's your guess?
2: Is there respect?
0: Not respect.
1: Oh, that's a good one.
0: Try again, man. Thank you. Yeah. Good morning. What's your guess?
3: Hi, is it a hall pass?
0: Not a hall pass. Try again. Thank you.
4: Sorry.
1: No, thanks.
0: Good morning. What's your guess?
5: A massage.
0: Not a massage, man. Try again. Thank you. Good morning. What's your guess?
6: Is it marriage counseling?
0: Not that, man. Try again. Thanks. Thanks, man. Good morning. What's your guess? Hello. What's your guess?
1: Hello.
3: Apologize?
1: Did you say apologize?
3: No, a promise.
0: Like,
3: I promise I'll never do
0: it
3: again.
0: Not a promise.
1: No. Try again.
0: Good
1: morning.
0: Cheated. What'd you guess?
1: Hey, hey.
3: Is it a promise to never cheat again?
0: Not that, hun. No. Try again. Thank you.
1: Put your shirt back on.
0: Good morning. What'd you guess?
7: Is it the location?
0: Not that, man. Try again. Thanks. Not
4: that. That's a good guess.
0: Your good morning. What'd you guess?
4: For show.
7: Is it marriage counseling?
0: Not marriage counseling, bro.
1: Not try again. Thanks.
0: Good morning. What'd you guess?
8: Is it a confession?
0: Not a confession. Try again. Thank
1: These
0: you.
1: These are my confession.
0: Good morning. What's your guess?
9: Hey, Johnny, they give them their badass kids back.
1: Still hot.
0: Not that, bro. Try again. Thanks. Good morning. What's your guess?
10: Yeah, is it the reason why they cheated?
0: Nah, no, brother. Not that, man.
1: Nah, man.
0: Try again. Right, thanks. Good morning. What's your guess?
11: Is that forgiveness?
0: Not forgiveness. Try again. Thank you. Good morning. What's your guess?
1: Sorry.
12: Hi, is it a promise?
0: Not that. Try again, buddy. Thank you.
1: Nope.
4: Sorry.
0: Good morning. What's your guess?
12: Is it an ultimatum?
0: Not an ultimatum. Try again. Thank you. Good morning. What's your guess?
13: A ring.
0: Not a ring. No. Try again. Thank you.
1: Hard rings. I mean, that might work.
0: Good morning. What's your guess?
14: Is it an apology?
0: Not an apology, hon. Try again.
14: Oh, shoot.
1: Hey.
0: Good morning. What's your guess?
1: Shoot what?
14: Trust.
0: Is it what?
1: What?
14: Trust.
0: Trust. Javi, is it trust?
1: That's it!
0: Yes! Viviana, congratulations. You got it right. Yes. What was the percentage again?
1: 45% of cheaters give their partner this after cheating, and it is their trust.
0: They give them their trust. Cheater. It's crazy. You just won yourself a pair of tickets to go check out the Sacred Souls, La Loam, and the Womack Sisters tonight over at the Opaso County Coliseum. 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You're getting a pair free. Hold on, okay?
15: Yes.
0: There you go. Congratulations. Ooh. You got it right. Yes, lucky. They give you trust.
1: It was trust. You give them back the trust.
0: Trust. So you got cheated on and you get trust back, right?
1: You get the trust. Well, I would hope.
4: Wait, but who gives the trust?
1: The cheetah.
4: The cheetah girl?
1: Right?
4: Cheetah girl, cheetah sister?
0: No, the one that cheated gets cheated on gets the trust back, right?
1: Yeah.
0: The victim.
4: Or the cheater gives the victim their trust. Like, you could trust me. I trust you.
0: Yeah, I don't know about that one, man.
4: I don't know.
0: I still say it's kind of weird.
4: Yeah.
0: But yeah, trust is the
1: trust
0: answer.
1: Cheater.
0: Let me ask you this. So someone, something popped in my head. You know me. Someone said a hall pass. If you, God forbid, if you ever got cheated on and the person said, you know what? I'm sorry I messed up, but I'll give you a hall pass. You can go out and do it.
1: So that make it better? Like even out the score?
0: How many of you guys, would you forgive that person, first of all? And secondly, would you do it?
1: And third of all, do I get to pick who I get to cheat with?
0: Mm-hmm. Yeah, because they didn't get to pick their partner who they cheated with. How many of you would say, you know what? Like, if it's going to save the relationship, I messed up. Go ahead and go.
4: That's messed up.
0: I'll give you a hall pass. So hall pass is allowing you to go mess around sexually with someone.
4: That's a trick question. Because then the cheetah girl, cheetah sister is going to be like, oh, well, you did it too.
0: Yeah.
4: And it's like, well, because you said.
0: No, but if they're genuine and give you a hall pass.
4: I think two wrongs don't make a right.
1: It's a setup.
4: Yeah.
0: Two wrongs don't make a right, right?
1: Yeah, it's a setup. And then what if you let them and then they enjoy it and they like it?
4: or that
1: other person likes it. Now they're not going to leave your partner alone now.
4: They're going to say, trust me, I did not like it.
0: Yeah, like a hall pass?
4: Yeah, no, I don't
1: think. Just asking for more trouble.
4: Yeah.
0: Like, hey, you know what? You get a hall pass. I've heard of people that...
1: but hey, if that works for you, go for it.
0: One of my friends told me, he was telling me, it's crazy, a long time ago. One of my buddies told me that when his cousin, I believe, got married, they gave each other a hall pass.
1: like before they got married?
4: Hmm.
0: They say, get anything out of your system right now and they're not going to speak about it. And yeah, I was like, did they do it? He's like, I don't know, bro. But that was like,
1: that's kind of weird.
0: They put it on the table. He told her, you can go do it and you can do this. This is, like, you're still single. But as soon as we get married, you can't do any of that crap. So get it. You get one hall pass. I mean, and I'm like, did they really? I was like, you're lying. I was like, no. He's like, no, bro. He's like, there's people that do that.
1: I kind of believe it.
0: There's people that do that. They're like, hey, you know what? Get this out of your system. Because this is the last time we're married now.
1: And we're going to be together. And you're not going to be doing that, right?
0: So if you're going to go do your desmadre, go do it right now.
4: Is that like a trick thing? Because if you love the person, you're obviously you do because you're marrying them. Like, wouldn't you like not want anyone else?
0: Yeah, but I mean, if the person say, what if you have that relationship where you're like, you know what? Go get, I'll give you one. You can go do it. Go.
4: Yeah, no.
0: But wouldn't that complicate the situation?
1: Like, I would think so. Because eventually you're going to hear stories that, oh, he messed around with her or vice versa.
0: That's the reason Mario Lopez.
1: I know.
0: That's the reason Mario Lopez didn't marry Ellie Landry.
4: Why?
0: You remember Ellie Landry, the Dorito
1: girl? She messed around?
0: Uh-huh. No, he messed around on his bachelor party.
1: Oh, that's right.
0: Supposedly slept with a stripper.
4: Yeah, see? No.
0: And she called off the wedding.
4: Yeah.
0: Yeah, no. Mario Lopez. What's his name? AC Slater. Right.
1: Yeah.
0: It's crazy. So, but my buddy was like, yeah, bro.
1: Why put yourself in that position?
0: It was his cousin because he's like, yeah, bro. He's like, they gave each other a hall pass. I'm like, did they go through it? He's like, I don't know, but it's just weird that they did that.
4: Yeah, it is weird, I think, in my opinion.
0: Yeah. They're saying that's some Mormon stuff.
4: You're already starting off the marriage with
0: a
4: trouble.
0: Wrong foot. Yeah, like, what if that person, like, comes around and, hey, causes trouble?
1: Exactly. Or guess what I did with her?
0: Yeah.
1: And that's your wife now. You want to see pictures or you want a video?
0: But he knew about it and it was his hall pass. And he went and did his thing.
1: Man.
0: I don't know. No.
1: I think that stuff you should have got out of your system a long time ago.
4: Yeah. Before you got into that relationship.
0: Yikes. Yeah. Interesting.
4: Mm-mm.
0: All right, guys. That is going to do it for us. It is 10:03. We are done for today. Thank you so much for hanging out with us. Me and Javi come back for our mix shows. You can catch Javi at 5 for his 5 o'clock bambucha. 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
4: Wow.
0: So someone's going to walk away with $50,000 tonight at 11 p.m. over at Speaking Rock Casino, which also brings you some of the hottest concerts. Don't forget, Sunday, September 6th, they got Godsmack and Dorothy. Saturday, September 19th, Banda El Limon. Saturday, September 26th, Lady A. All concerts are 21 and up and absolutely free. And don't forget, coming Saturday, October 24th, my Noche de Juarez Halloween edition party with myself, Johnny Cage, and special guest, the legendary DJ Irene. So we're going to be going at it. It's going to be fun. That's October 24th, Noche de Juarez edition over at Speaking Rock Casino. Again, all concerts are 21 and up and absolutely free. Guys, enjoy the rest of your day. Romy, you guys ready?
1: How are
0: you ready?
4: Let's go.
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1: Good morning, guys. Time right now is 9:56. It is the Morning Mash, hanging out with you guys. And we are still looking for a winner on the lines at 541-1043.
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Dr. Dre says he's officially using AI to make music, and he has some thoughts for anybody who's scared of it. It's Joey C on Mix 92.7. Dre says if you're worried about AI, maybe you're just not being creative enough. More next.

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Endgame coming back to theater September 25th with 240 seconds of new footage. 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

0: Becky G on what it's like opening up for Carol G, calling her a sister. Listen.
1: I feel so proud. And it's like, it's so cool to get to do what we do, but it's even better to get to do it with other people who really understand what goes into it and who also have an appreciation and a gratitude towards it that I think is sometimes hard to relate to, you know? And I look up to her in a lot of ways, and I'm the big sister in my family, and I know she's like the baby sister in her family. So there's this like really beautiful dynamic as we've grown up together, I think, where I've gotten to just like learn so much from her, and she's just been so like giving and I would say like really open to just kind of being like, let me show you the ropes, girl. Like this last Coachella was really, really cool to see her in her process of building that first ever Latina headlining show. And, you know, that's a heavy crown to wear. It's a very heavy crown to wear. And I think she absolutely killed it.
0: Is your outfit ready? Because the girls will be in the Sun City next weekend, September 5th and September 6th. Carol G and Becky G. Opening up for La Bichota at the Sun Ball. See you there. 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

0: year is flying by. It's like almost officially fall. Starbucks announces the iced pumpkin cream shaken espresso, pumpkin spice chai, iced pumpkin cream matcha. Starbucks is also introducing two other new fall items, the banana bread inspired iced banana bread latte and the iced banana bread chai. I want all of them. For the record, 28 days until fall. 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

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Another one this year. It's going to make it 4 in 1 year. 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
2: 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Hope everyone's having a great Taco Tuesday. It is Tuesday, August 25th. It's Terrific Tuesday. And speaking of Terrific Tuesday, coming up a little bit later on, I'll show you guys exactly what our friends from Speaking Rock Casino have going on today for Terrific Tuesday, the final Terrific Tuesday of their $100,000 pyramid for the month of August. Man, yeah, a lot of money being blown out today over at Speaking Rock Casino. I got those details as well as some shows that they got up and coming. But before that, time to jump in the mix. A little Taco Tuesday beats for you guys. Let's keep it on the Latin tip, man. Yeah, a little upbeat Latin tip for you guys. I'm also streaming live on TikTok. If you guys want to come join the fun, the camera never turns off. You get to hear all the trash talking, all the smack talking that we do here on the show as always. You can find me on TikTok right now at KAGE_915. Again, that's Cage_915. This is the Noontime Workout right here on Mix 92.7. Here we go.

That's Peggy, darling. That's Peggy, darling. That's Peggy, darling. That's Peggy, darling. That's Peggy, darling.

0: as I get the as I'm in the mix right now, the news comes in that we have lost another icon, America's sweetheart, man, Dolly Parton, passing away at the age of 80. Rest in peace. Do we have the story roll right there? Do you have it on you real quick? Romy's in the studio kicking it. But yeah, Dolly Parton. Javi came in and showed me the message, and we're like, whoa. So what are they reporting, Romy?
1: So they're saying, remember they had reported a couple months back that she was sick and she had actually canceled
0: a tour.
1: I don't know if it was her residency or a tour or a show that was only out there in Vegas.
0: Yep.
1: So they are saying that, but as of 11:34 this morning, she was actually admitted to Vanderbilt University Medical Center in Nashville with a kidney and autoimmune issues. And unfortunately, she did not make it. She did pass this morning. They're not specifying why, but I'm assuming it's just complications from that illness. It is not clear, according to TMZ and People magazine as well, but she was dealing with a lot of health issues. Like I said, she did cancel a lot of her upcoming shows.
0: Yeah.
1: And yeah, so
0: rest in peace to America's, you know, they called her the queen of country. She was, of course, born in January 19th. What is it? She almost had another birthday. January 19th, 1946. Passing away today, man. She was an American singer, songwriter, actress, philanthropist, businesswoman. Her debut album, Hello, I'm Dolly, was released in 1967. Commencing a career spanning 60 years and 50 studio albums. She is referred to as the Queen of Country. She is one of the most honored female country performers in history. She's received so many accolades, including 11 Grammy Awards, 3 Emmy Awards, as well as nominations for 2 Academy Awards, including the Humanitarian Honorary Oscar win in 2025, 6 Golden Globe Awards, and a Tony Award. She has sold more than 100 million records worldwide, making her one of the best-selling music artists, female artists ever. Now, I mean, so many number one hits, and yeah, you know, rest in peace to this beautiful lady. May she fly high, and yeah, we lose another one. So Dolly Parton, rest in peace, passing away today at the age of 80. If you're wondering what's up with all the Dolly at the end and what's up with the Richard Marx missing you, I was like, yeah, I'm not going to play P. Diddy's Missing You. I can't play that one anymore. Yeah, we kind of canceled that song out. So I had to find a substitute for it. But rest in peace, Dolly Parton. Taking a break. Be right back.
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And I hope that you have all that you ever dreamed of. 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

0: Fly high, Dolly, fly high. Rest in peace, Dolly Parton. Yes, if that song sounds familiar, you already know. That was the original right there. Dolly Parton, I Will Always Love You. Yeah. Who was the original? Who remade it? That was Whitney. Yeah, it was Whitney. That's right. It was Whitney Houston, of course. She remade it and made it very popular. But Dolly was where that song originated from. So, man, that's insane. Rest in peace, in case you're barely tuning in, wondering what's with all this weird music. Dolly Parton passed away today at 11:30 this morning. She'd been battling an illness that the family hasn't disclosed yet, but she passed away due to complications, they're saying, and she was 80 years old. So many accolades. America's sweetheart, the queen of country, as she was crowned, rightfully. And yeah, she's going to be missed, man. What a beautiful lady. And we're going to miss seeing Dolly. But like I was saying, the beauty of music, people die. Everyone has to pass away, right? We all have to get called home or wherever you think you're going next. But the beauty of music is that it stays here for us to push and always remember and reflect. And that's the beauty of it, the memories that it creates. So thank you, Dolly, for the decades, over 60 years of music you left us blessed with, the films and the laughs. And, you know, even us, that were like, man, Dolly's a hottie. Very beautiful lady inside and out. She was a philanthropist and did a lot for music and people in general, man. Look into her. Really, really, really big loss for the music world. I know my boss, Pitbull, who I also work for SiriusXM, just collaborated with her, what, like 2 years ago? They remade that 9 to 5 song. And I remember talking to my boy, Saif, who is one of the producers of that album. And he was telling me that she struggled to sing that song because her chords weren't hitting as they used to. And obviously that happens with age. But yeah, you know, she pulled it off, and rest in peace, Dolly Parton. So that is going to do it for me, man. The Noontown Workout, done and over with. If you have something in your hand right now, a soda, a drink, a water, put one up for Dolly. I'll have one up for Dolly later on tonight, man. But other than that, guys, enjoy the rest of your day. We'll see you guys mañana. I'll be back for another Noontown Workout. Joey C's coming up next, and then Bianca, and then you can catch Javi at 5 o'clock for the Bombucha. Have a good day. Bye.
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0: Dr. Dre says he's officially using AI to make music, and he has some thoughts for anybody who's scared of it. It's Joey C on Mix 92.7. Dre says if you're worried about AI, maybe you're just not being creative enough. More next.
1: JY, turn me up. 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

Avengers Endgame coming back to theater September 25th with 240 seconds of new footage. That's four whole extra minutes of Marvel goodness. I'm going. 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

0: Becky G on what it's like opening up for Carol G, calling her a sister. Listen.
1: I feel so proud. And it's like, it's so cool to get to do what we do, but it's even better to get to do it with other people who really understand what goes into it and who also have an appreciation and a gratitude towards it that I think is sometimes hard to relate to, you know? And I look up to her in a lot of ways, and I'm the big sister in my family, and I know she's like the baby sister in her family. So there's this like really beautiful dynamic as we've grown up together, I think, where I've gotten to just like learn so much from her, and she's just been so like giving and I would say like really open to just kind of being like, let me show you the ropes, girl. Like this last Coachella was really, really cool to see her in her process of building that first ever Latina headlining show. And, you know, that's a heavy crown to wear. It's a very heavy crown to wear. And I think she absolutely killed it.
0: Is your outfit ready? Because the girls will be in the Sun City next weekend, September 5th and September 6th. Carol G and Becky G. Opening up for La Bichota at the Sunball. See you there. 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

0: year is flying by. It's like almost officially fall. Starbucks announces the iced pumpkin cream shaken espresso, pumpkin spice chai, iced pumpkin cream matcha. Starbucks is also introducing two other new fall items, the banana bread inspired iced banana bread latte and the iced banana bread chai. I want all of them. For the record, 28 days until fall. 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

Ooh, Drake might be getting ready to release a new album. Another one this year. It's going to make it 4 in 1 year. 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

0: dropping a fourth album called Fear of Missing Out this year. Big FOMO. Fans noticed that he liked the post, speculating that the project was on its way. And then Drake double-tapped it on IG and on Twitter. Fear of Missing Out is the rumor. I'm always a go for new Drake material. He's the best rapper alive. Argue with somebody else. It's Joey C. Joey C Radio on TikTok. I'll see you tomorrow. Bianca's coming up next. It's Mix 92.7. 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

guys, and happy Tuesday. I'm excited because Taco Tuesday going down at my place with one of my friends who was out of town for like the last year, pretty much. All this year, she's gone. Back, she is dealing with some family stuff. I'm just so excited she's back now. Taco Tuesday, a little girl time to catch up this evening, maybe by the pool. I cannot wait. Hey, Sarah.

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1: And all right, y'all, enough talking about it. 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I've been complaining to you guys all day about how I'm off my track. 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We'll talk about it next. If you're struggling to get back on track, listen up.
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say they don't like AI or just not using it right. I was just talking to you guys. I was like, you know, I'm out of my routine. I'm not hitting my goals. One of them is like just getting my butt to the gym. This year, I'm off my game. So I was like, chat, help me out. This is what it told me. Stop aiming for a perfect routine. Build a minimum standard. Okay. I don't need to do it all in 1 week. Pick a non-negotiable baseline. For example, gym 2 days a week. Anything extra is a bonus. Schedule your workouts like actual work meetings. Put those bad boys in your calendar. Look ahead. Say, okay, this week, Thursday, 6 p.m., boom. Sunday, maybe wake up, start off with a workout, 10 a.m., done. And then create a low energy version of that routine. Maybe you can't make it to the gym for an hour. What can you do? A 20-minute walk, 10-minute core body workout. So have like your baseline goal, nothing too crazy, and then like a smaller version of it in case you can't do that one. And it says reconnect with why you love it. Don't make it about forcing whatever it is you got to do. By thinking of that action, think about like what you get from it, right? And then last, make your environment do the work. Keep a gym bag in the car. Maybe try to plan a gym date with your friend. Honestly, you know what I want to do? I want to put a walking pad here in the studio. I feel like during the commercial breaks, I can get a good 10 minutes in real quick. I'm gonna ask my boss. Actually, boss, if you're listening, can we get that? Maybe I can write it off on my taxes next year.

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1: And one of my favorite videos I've seen lately is Drake at the concert. What's her name? Ella Langley. Like, she's that new hot country star that it like just blew up. I mean, she's probably already big. I'm not a country girl, but this song has like surpassed all the genres of music. Everybody's into it. He's choosing sex as I could tell. Like, I don't even listen to country. I love that song. And apparently Drake loves himself some Ella too. He was at her concert. That song was on. The video camera guy pans to Drake and he's singing it on the screen. Everybody in the audience freaks out. I love this moment. You have to just go find it on TikTok, Google it, something. You have to see it. Drake looks so happy to be at Ella's show. And I'm so happy to see him. So happy.
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And move over, Pilates princesses, because we're going into like our Xena warrior princess era with this sword yoga. 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I tell you guys, I've been out of my routine and I don't like it.

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1: 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We'll talk about that coming up.
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And I do have an update on Perez Hilton following the really frightening situation earlier this month. If you missed it, the 48-year-old celebrity blogger was hospitalized August 4th after experiencing what his family described as a severe mental health crisis at his Miami home. Authorities responded after he appeared to harm himself during a TikTok live stream and was taken to the hospital under Florida's Baker Act. And we know now his physical injuries were much more serious than the cuts people initially saw online. His family says Perez suffered significant blood loss and additional injuries that required surgery, and they're describing his recovery as a long process. He has continued receiving inpatient care. There's also an update involving his three children. Perez's mother has been granted temporary custody while he recovers, and Perez has been granted supervised visitation, but he must receive psychiatric clearance first. So it's definitely still a very serious situation, but hopefully this is the beginning of a healthier recovery for him and his family. And now switching gears to something much lighter, Mr. Beast basically just created a real-life action movie, which if you don't know, he's a huge YouTuber. And in one of his latest videos, he teamed up with 100 off-duty Indiana State Police officers for this challenge. It was him and his four friends. They had to evade the troopers in 12 hours with $500,000 on the line. That is crazy. And these were not actors playing cops. These were actual state police troopers, with the production also showcasing things like canine units and emergency response teams. Spoiler alert, the cops won. The troopers managed to capture all five guys with about 90 minutes remaining, earning them that $500,000 prize. And because this is Mr. Beast, the whole thing looked more like a Hollywood production than a basic YouTube video. You have to check it out.

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1: 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How you pull up? 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
1: And is it too early to start thinking about what you're going to be for Halloween? 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So anytime anything pops in my head, it could be Christmas related, Halloween related, I'm putting it in my phone. And I thought, you know, Miley, she just had her 20-year anniversary for Hannah Montana. 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Yep, I'm adding that one to my list.
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2: 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And we kick off the Bambucha. So I'm sure you guys already heard and already saw that we lost another icon, musical icon, Dolly Parton, at the age of 80 years old. And, well, Donald Trump has ordered American flags to be lowered for 1 week in honor of Dolly. And I'm going to kick off the mix, of course, with some Dolly Parton. Some of the, her bangers, of course, including one of my personal favorites, is called Islands in the Stream. That is Dolly Parton and Kenny Rogers. This is a classic, classic song. And you guys might, when you hear it, some of you are probably too young to know this song. But, ahí te la otra. You guys have probably heard the song Praz Ghetto Superstar. And it sounds exactly just like this one. And we're going to kick it off in honor of Dolly Parton. Kicking off the Bambucha. Rest in peace to the beautiful Dolly Parton.
3: And good afternoon, everyone. I'm Kira Phillips. We're interrupting your regular programming and coming on the air because legendary actress, singer, songwriter, and entrepreneur Dolly Parton has passed away at the age of 80. Her achievements reaching far beyond her humble country roots. Parton was known as the Queen of Country, her career spanning more than six decades, including 50 albums. She won 11 Grammys, 3 Emmys, and received 2 Oscar nominations. She was honored with a star on the Hollywood Walk of Fame and at the Kennedy Center Honors in 2006. Born in a 2-room log cabin in 1946 in rural Tennessee, the 4th of 12 children, Parton would write about growing up dirt poor. She began performing as a child and moved to Nashville the day after she graduated from high school. She quickly found success, too, breaking into the country top 10 in 1966. So many of her hits, like Joshua, Here You Come Again, and Jolene, now part of the fabric of the American songbook, Dolly Parton leaves a lasting impact on American music and all of our lives.

What it is, rack city chick, 10 10 10 20s and a 50s chick, rack city chick, 10 10 10 20s and a 50s chick. I'm a motherfucking star, look at the paint on the car, too much rim make the ride too hard, tell that chick hop out.

0: 5 o'clock Bombucha right here on the New Mix 92.7. 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I got people writing in. Did you already talk about Dolly? Of course I talked about Dolly. I mean, played some of her songs. Some of you might not be familiar with her, some of her old school songs. Yes, these songs were done in the 70s. Hell, I don't think I was even born yet. But yeah, those are classic songs. Still bangers. 9 to 5, Jolene, Islands in the Stream. Oh, bangers. All bangers. And today kicks off Pumpkin Spice Latte. It is returned at a Starbucks, and I'm sure it's pumpkin spice de todo. I even saw pumpkin spice toilet paper, pumpkin spice cough drops. Look at this. Deodorant, butter, lube. Wait, what? Did I just read that right? Yeah, so pumpkin spice has officially kicked off. When this weather, it's too hot, man. Yeah, I'm done with this weather. I'm so done over this weather. Let's take a look at some traffic for you guys. And then looks like there is no accidents being reported. You guys, drive safe. Got to take a quick break. Keep it right where it is. The 5 o'clock Bombucha right here on the New Mix 92.7.
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